0: Hi, I'm your Lee County Supervisor of Elections, Jenna Persons Mollica. 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If you're in the Dunbar community, we have exciting news for you. 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I want to thank the Fort Myers Housing Authority and the City of Fort Myers for working with us to bring this early voting site and polling location back to the Dunbar community. 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
5: Where God's grace matters. Yeah!

in days and times in which we live. And these are crucial times. Times of trouble everywhere. Uncertainties, unrest everywhere you go. Well, you just don't know. It has us in a dilemma. You don't know what the weather gonna be. Huh? Don't know whether you got a job tomorrow. Some of us don't even know whether we are still married or not. That's just how uncertain things are. Sometimes you think you're married, you're not. Your health, so uncertain. You're well one day, sick the next one. Is that right? And then a day and time like this, you don't know what politicians are gonna do. Is that right? So in a time like this, where there's indefinite, uncertain, well, my friends, you need to be sure, and very sure, that you've been born again. You ought to know you got good religion, something that will sustain you in the time of trial, tribulation, temptation, all around. It need to be good enough that if you get in the fiery furnace, like the Hebrew boy, you know he'll keep you. If you get in the lion's den, he'll keep you. And with temptation all around you, you need to know beyond the shadow of a doubt that I've been born again. How many of you know you've been born again? We used to sing a little song, Where I Came From. And I just want you to kind of listen in. And if you can answer me back, well and good. But we used to

said it, the choir said it, but you didn't really say it like you mean it. If you know you got it,

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0: Harsh.
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6: Come on, let's give God some praise. Come on, is there anybody out there who want to give God some praise? Oh, come on and magnify Him right now. Come on, magnify Him. How many know the Lord has stood by your side? Oh, why don't you just give Him some praise just for a few seconds? Hallelujah. Hallelujah. Y'all praying for me? 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

0: Miami has the oranges, but Fort Myers got the juice. Yes, it's Lee Pitts, the host of the award-winning Lee Pitts Live on television. 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
5: Yeah!
6: You see, I don't care who you are, where you come from. See, temptation is everywhere. It's not only in the street. When you go to church house, you can still find temptation there. But you see, if you're a child of God and you've been born again, you ain't gonna let it bother you. Could I get a witness here? Have God been good to you? Talking to you Christians tonight that don't mind being a witness for him. Have God been good to you? But you see, I'm not gonna be like that leaf that's on the wall. I'm not gonna drift away. I'm gonna steadfast for Jesus. I'm gonna wait for him.

What does it matter if I gain the world and lose my soul? What does it matter if I gain all the accolades of man, but I get to the gates and he says, depart from me because I don't know you? It would have all been for nothing. But the hope of Christ lives in me, and it lives in each and every one of you. And I want you to know tonight that no matter what you face, no matter what you presumably lose, God is still everything.

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just want to give you praise just one more time. I want to thank you for all that you have done, because you make it better before we even fall on our knees. 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He makes it better even before we fall on our knees.

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I guess

0: 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Yes, it's Lee Pitts, the host of the award-winning Lee Pitts Live on television. 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
4: Where God's grace matters.
5: Yeah! How many of y'all know when the scripture says, be not weary in well doing, for in due season we'll reap if we faint not? Let me share this with you. The reason why Paul wrote that, because I understand something. As believers, we don't get weary of the work, but sometimes we get weary in the work. And when you're working for God, He didn't say you would never get tired. Amen. But I want to encourage you tonight. I've come here tonight. My assignment tonight is to encourage you, is to let you know in the midst of everything that you're going through, you got to learn how to press your way through. You got to push right through it. The blessing is in the pressing. And when you learn how to press, there's no secret what God can do. I ain't talking about something I heard. I'm talking about something I know. I've had to press. Yes, I'm a young man, but let me tell you something. Young folk go through stuff too. We got to learn how to press our way. Listen to this song. The song says this.

Flashcard.

need is found in God. Trust Him. Worship Him. For He is the God of God.

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1: 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I've been grinding all day and all night. Hall of Fame on my mind. 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
1: Miami has the oranges, but Fort Myers got the juice. Yes, it's Lee Pitts, the host of the award-winning Lee Pitts Live on television. 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

0: Anyone else?
1: My name is David, and in 8 years, I'll be an alcoholic.
2: Hi, David.
1: I'll start drinking in middle school, just at parties. But my parents won't start talking to me about it till high school. And by then, I'll already be in some trouble.
3: Kids who drink before age 15 are 5 times more likely to have alcohol problems when they're adults.
1: The thing is, my parents won't even see it coming.
3: So start talking.
0: Who's next?
3: Before they start drinking.

What do you wish for? A nice life? Nice things? Or do you wish for something more? A sense of purpose? Do you wish to discover a cure? To write code that cracks an unsolvable question? To further our exploration into space? Or to invent something that changes everything right here on Earth? Well, if that's your wish, make yourself ready. Because when you look back, you'll see that you didn't just make wishes. You realize them.

0: 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Yes, it's Lee Pitts, the host of the award-winning Lee Pitts Live on television. It's official. 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
0: 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Don't you see we need each other?
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Jesus gave his life for us. Jesus Christ was our substitute. 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
0: Harsh.
1: Hey, he knew not to drink. 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
1: Bill, if we don't tell them what we expect and why they shouldn't drink, how are they going to know?
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I can't say nothing else but thank you. 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
1: Miami has the oranges, but Fort Myers got the juice. Yes, it's Lee Pitts, the host of the award-winning Lee Pitts Live on television. It's official. 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

ball. 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Any type of situation. We work it. I don't have no doubt. Call. Work it. Work it. Work it. Work it. Work it. Work it. Work it. 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Yeah.

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No matter where you're at in life, and what you've been through, and what you've done, and what you're going to do, draw near to God. 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

0: old song,
1: but it's a good one.
0: Yeah. And I was fortunate enough to put it on an album that I recorded. And we want to do it for you right now. A song that says,

Our Father in heaven, we come this morning with bowed head, humble heart, humble before the throne of grace. We come to tell you thank you for our sleep throughout the night. You woke up early this morning, blood dear flowing through our veins. We got a reason for the health and strength. You allow us to get behind this channel, on this channel, behind this microphone this morning. We're to share the glory of your beautiful word and awesome sweet sound of music to men, women, boys, and girls here, there, and everywhere. There's a dear listener, we just say you thank you for being able to let your word pass throughout this community to bring joy. Thank you for just awakening us this early morning. Help us rejoice in doing this. As we go through today, as we rejoice, someone else can rejoice and be exceedingly glad. Not to continue leading guidance to all truth and understanding as we go through this day. Oh, touch every listener, bless the people everywhere, God. God, according to your grace and your tender mercy, regardless of their condition in this land, whether high, low, rich, or poor, former, born, or free, whether president, congress, senator, king, queen, or whoever they might be. Nothing let them know that you are the Almighty God and you're still in control. Thank you for giving us this view. Thank you for allowing us to speak on your behalf to the people throughout this land. Mother, Father, Son, and Daughter bind us together in peace and harmony. And of the Father, Son, and the Holy Spirit, that we rest easy in your care, knowing that one day we shall see you face to face as you are. Oh, have mercy upon the people, regardless of their race, creed, or color. For we're thankful we're in this world together, and help us to share in the beauty of your creation, your handmade. Help us to recognize that we are all breathing it. The breath that you allow us through this land, and as we come to master. Thank you for my wife and my children. Continue to hold us and keep us on this narrow path. I know one day we're going to have to vacate this land, but while we are here, help us to show forth your grace and your tender mercy to those that we encounter daily. Not to let not our labor be in vain when it complete, but when it's time to leave this land, take up that dwelling place that you prepare somewhere beyond the sky, and we'll rest with you throughout eternity. For us in Jesus' name, we ask it all. Amen. Amen. Amen.

nice people, even little children with no place to stay. But don't get me wrong, because I don't have all of the answers by no means. But just like Dr. Martin Luther King, I too have a dream. Come on and listen to me. Come on, Justin, help me out.

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3: Yeah. That shot went out to you this early Wednesday morning of the hump day. www.donebygospel.com. Very pleasant. Good morning to you. Today is September number 9, the ninth day of the ninth month. And you have to be born on this day. Then happy birthday to you. May God continue to bless that you have many, many, many, many, many others now. And you'll be happy today. So somebody got a special reason to be happy every day, huh? Yeah. And I got a special reason to be happy every day. Every day is not my birthday, but I'm still here. So I have to ask the Lord to help me to rejoice and be exceedingly glad if I go through this day. And then see one of those special gifts. You know, you found a G on this day a few years ago. You found WGGM. Then happy anniversary to you. And your first grandchild came into the land. But for you, happy anniversary to you, you, and especially you this morning. Welcome to the temperature in Southwest Florida, about 76 degrees. Isolated, under partly cloudy skies. It's an isolated thunderstorm today with a high of around 93. And a low tonight, low tonight, 76. There's a 52% chance of precipitation today. Sun gonna rise this morning about 7:11. Gonna go down tonight about 7:38. Then we see our daylight are getting shorter. You know, we say the days are getting shorter, but that's still 24 hours. That's 24 hours in the day, y'all. Only daylight and nighttime. That's the only thing changing. Due to the rotation and the movement, the season changed. And that's what God has done for us. Right now, it's 76 degrees. Around 7 o'clock, it's still going to be about 76. Over about 2 o'clock, temperature will get up around 93. We get some rain about 3. And that temperature starts dropping back down into the upper 80s. By 4 o'clock, this should be around, according to the temperature scope, they say around 86 degrees. Maybe constant. Today, 93. Below tonight, 75. Tomorrow, 94, 77. And on Friday, 89. That's what the forecast is supposed to say. That's about 4 miles. So while we got a half a minute, let's see if we ease up here around our curve in pit view at 607. Let's see if we ease up around our folks. Some of y'all give me some light here. Let's take a look at the road condition here in Fort Myers. It's looking pretty fairly. We got quite a bit of light and thunder later over in the night last night, but wasn't much of rain that came down. Thanks for the thing. Only problem we see is out near I-75 over 82. And there is a slowdown. Let's see what this got me a red flag going up here. Let's see if I can get my... I'm glad you're not home.
4: I wish I was at home.
3: And what you did, you were home, Carl.
4: At my church, that's Holy Ghost Field. Yeah,
3: at your church. Okay.
4: Did y'all hear me? In Cat, Mississippi, that's Holy Ghost Field, people.
3: And that's your church, okay.
4: When I say, yeah.
3: All the way out to Colonial in 82, down in Bunker, coming back into town. Even from the Lehigh Acres area, where 82 and going out. Now I see the yellow flag is up. So be extra careful. Just be aware of the school buses this morning. And the downtown areas, we got a few roadblocks. You can slow down, brother. Many roadblocks on 82 and also on 80. Where we're crossing the Solomon Street area. That's where our little slowdown is natural. Okay. Now let's see if we get into the these other folks, see what they are offering here. Briefly, y'all, at about 6:09.
0: We'll never grow. Before I go on, I want to find out something.
3: What you want to know, boy?
0: Let me see the hands of the Holy Ghost filled people. That's in here. I know somebody in here got the Holy Ghost. I know it. I can feel it.
3: He didn't know the wrong thing, y'all. Let's try it again.
0: You know what I said? I can feel it.
3: Okay, here we go. Current temperature on the fair sky is 70 degrees. Oh, that nice. It's been about 5:09 this morning. Hope everyone's for Elk County. That's what they're calling for today. Nice day today. And I don't see any rain in the forecast. But it's about time now.
1: Yo, the G with the V man.
3: Thank you, Max. I get my little spacecraft here, my little city is spectacular. And at about 6:10 in the morning. And about time for our snack for this morning. We look at the book of Jude, chapter 1, verse number 23. Save others by snatching them from the fire. To others show mercy, make with fear. And it reminds us that daily we are contending with the faith. The faith that the Lord has placed within us. And Satan, on the other hand, trying to eliminate every possibility. But once God granted it there, and nothing Satan can do to remove it. That's wonderful to know. Nothing Satan can do can remove the opportunity that God gives you to wait on or somebody else. That was a 27-year-old student study in Japan, had to be rescued from Mount Fuji twice in 1 week. After being shifted during his first climb due to dangerous condition, he realized he left his phone. Not only did he leave his phone, he left a little bit longer behind. 4 days later, ignoring warning, he returned to the mountain, only to need to be rescued again. Being rescued this time, suffering from attitude sickness. His story made headline for his reverence. Yeah, for this, but also they can, because he knowingly tread back into danger. So why left a score? Why left something to be home? And just a memory that he went disobedient. So you got memory. We can get our memory. And then we can help our brothers with theirs. This account mirrors a spiritual reality we often tend to head back to what God had rescued us from. Judah kept the this tension in his title letter, little letter here, written to a church threatened by false teacher and moral compromises. He exhorted believers to contend for the faith, not just for themselves, but for others also. Jude challenged them to snatch others from the fire, taking an active role in shielding struggling believers from false teachers. As a believer in Jesus, we can't simply stand back and watch others flounder and fall. Now, when you do this, you are pouring water on a drowning man, are pushing them to a capacity beyond the limit where I would reason being that you're not willing to give a helping hand or speak a comforting word. Mind for today, God is calling us to rescue others and resist returning to the place we were rescued from. God's grace always there to rescue us more than once. But it also called us to live like we already been rescued. Rescued through God's strength. Let's contend for the faith. This contention means as much as possible help others be built up in more holy and everlasting faith. Are we willing to go that route? Our contention is to glad to see our brother fall. What he has been doing, how he has been carrying out his lifestyle, we are glad to see him fall. Because I thought that he must suffer for all his wrongdoing. Where can we place him then? Do we have a place where he can go? Can we eat the contention ourselves? Are we trying to take God's place just because he sinned? Are we trying to send him to that lake? But the question asks me, how can we show mercy to believers who doubt? But what does it mean to show mercy? Mixed with reverent fear. Fear of losing the joy to spend eternity with the Master and enter into the torment with Satan. We don't want to see that happen. Our love should be so deep for one another that we are always reaching for their hand, because God is doing so much for us. We just can't tell it all. And he gives us the strength to reach down and lift up our brothers. Are you willing? That son or daughter, a sister or brother, that is struggling, that is falling? Are you jumping in the lake with them? Are you rescuing them with a helping hand? Dear God, our Heavenly Father, Lord, please help me to contend for the faith and help those experiencing doubt. This we ask in Jesus' name. Amen. Amen. Amen.

0: Romans chapter 5 and at verse 5.
1: Hear this.
0: I stood.
1: Moses talking by God permission.
0: I stood between the Lord.
1: Between the Lord.
0: And you.
1: And Israel.
0: At that time.
1: That's what a mediator is, one that stands between. Israel needed Moses. Amen. Israel was so rebellious, God got tired of them. So tired, he was going to kill them. Moses went to God. I'm not going killing these people. If you destroy these people, the Egyptians or the enemies going to say, all you did was bring them out to destroy them. So Moses told God, repent.
0: Repent.
1: Didn't he?
0: That's right.
1: Didn't he say so?
0: Now therefore,
1: follow me.
0: Book of Exodus chapter 32. And we'll start reading at verse 9.
1: Read quick.
0: And the Lord said unto Moses, I have seen this people. And behold, it is a stiff-necked people.
1: Well, God see you. You are just as stiff-necked now as Israel was then. The churches, I want to soak you a little, is just as hard-headed now as they were then, if not more so. I marvel at Israel's hard-headedness because they witnessed things none of us did. You probably will get terrified and scared if the whole body of water open up and separate it. You would tremble if you had a cup of orange juice and the orange juice separated. Orange juice just separated right in front of you. Never mind a sea, but an entire body of water separated. Enemy in back of you, glory to God, and dry land in front of you. God gave them quails and melons and so many things he done for them. But just like people are, never satisfied.
0: I have seen this people.
1: Do you hear God talking?
0: Exodus 32 and verse 9.
1: What is it?
0: I have seen this people.
1: I've seen them.
0: And behold, it is a stiff-necked people.
1: Stiff-necked. One scripture says you're stiff-necked and uncircumcised of heart and ears. You do always resist the Holy Ghost. Talking in the New Testament, then refer them to the old. He said you do always resist the Holy Ghost. As your fathers did, so do ye. Even after Jesus died and rose and ascended above all heavens, the spirit of the people were the same. Hear this.
0: I have seen this people.
1: And what?
0: And behold, it is a stiff-necked people.
1: It's a stiff-necked people.
0: Now therefore, let me alone.
1: That what?
0: Now therefore, let me alone.
1: He knew what Moses had in mind. Moses, I know you love these hard-head folk, but I got something in mind I want to do to them, and because I know all things, I want to tell you, leave me alone before you bother me. I'm not even going to wait till you bother me. Just leave me alone. Leave me alone.
0: Now therefore, let me alone.
1: Let me alone.
0: That my wrath may wax hot against
1: them. Let me have my way.
0: And that I may consume them.
1: Can you imagine getting God that angry? If God consumed you, that means he got to a point where he was willing to make you non-existent. You know, if your body is consumed in the flames, there's nothing left. You are non-existent. Hear me good, you that are hearing, you that are listening.
0: Now
1: think of it. The scripture says God is long-suffering to us, very tolerant, very patient. So how could a people push the emotions of God so great until God want to wipe your existence off the earth? How could you take God's patience and push him until he's willing to consume you off the face of the earth? That's something to think about.
0: That's right.
1: Because it ain't nothing and nobody more patient than God.
0: That's right.
1: God is the perfect, infallible example of patience. Listen.
0: Now therefore, let me alone.
1: Let me alone.
0: That my wrath may wax hot against
1: them. My wrath may have its way.
0: And that I may consume them.
1: That I may consume them.
0: And I will make of thee a great nation. And Moses besought the Lord his God.
1: God ain't stuck.
0: No.
1: He said, I make
0: of thee a great nation.
1: He can take away one and bring another.
0: That's
1: the Lord's doing.
0: That's right.
1: If someone leave the truth, God will bring in many to replace that one.
0: That's right.
1: If a preacher leave, God will bring some more.
0: That's right.
1: Everybody, hear me good, can be replaced. Did you hear what I said? Someone said, Pastor Jennings, does that include you? Why, certainly.
2: Yes.
1: Moses died. Come on, Joshua. As I was with Moses, so shall I be with you. What more can you ask?
0: Here.
1: Judas died. Come on, Matthias. Everybody can be replaced. Why, you listen to what I'm telling you. Listen good now.
0: Psalm 75 and verse 6.
1: Yes.
0: Psalm 75 and verse 7.
1: What is it?
0: But God is the judge.
1: God is the judge.
0: He puts down one.
1: Put down one.
0: And setteth up another.
1: And he can do it to anybody, anytime. All right, let's go back to where you were. Let's finish up.
0: Back in Exodus chapter 32 and verse 10.
1: Follow me.
0: Now therefore, let me alone.
1: Let me alone.
0: That my wrath may wax hot against them.
1: That my wrath may wax hot against
0: them. And that I may consume them.
1: That I may consume them.
0: And I will make of thee a great nation.
1: Yes.
0: And Moses besought the Lord his God.
1: Moses besought the Lord his God.
0: And said, Lord, why doeth thy wrath wax hot against thy people?
1: Yes.
0: Which thou hast brought forth out of the land of Egypt with great power
1: and
0: with a mighty hand.
1: Yes.
0: Wherefore should the Egyptians speak and say, for the mischief.
1: Listen, you're going to give the Egyptians something to talk about. If you do what you got in mind, they're going to talk about you, Lord.
0: That's right. That's right.
1: Moses, you know, that's a beautiful thing. When you got such a relationship with the creator of the universe, you can have dialogue with him.
0: That's
1: I mean direct.
0: That's right.
1: How about to say God is too great to talk to man? He ain't never told you that.
0: I never
1: said. He talked to the prophets. Don't you hear the prophets saying, the word of the Lord came unto me, saying.
0: And the Lord spake unto Moses face to face.
1: What?
0: And the Lord spake unto Moses face to face.
1: When you like to have a relationship like that with you and God?
0: As a man speaketh unto his friend.
1: Wait a minute. How was Moses and God relationship?
0: As a man speaketh.
1: Read the whole thing.
0: And the Lord spake unto Moses face to face.
1: And the Lord spake to Moses face to face. And how was the camaraderie going on?
0: As a man speaketh unto his friend.
1: Talk to a friend. Isn't that wonderful?

0: Hallelujah.
1: As a man
2: speaketh
1: speak
2: unto his friend.
1: To a friend.
0: That's right.
1: You know, you can read what Moses said to God. But that don't mean your relationship with God, you can say it to him.
0: That's true.
1: I'll show you what I mean. Let's get the dialogue between Moses and God. Come on, son.
2: Back in Exodus 32 and verse 11.
1: Follow me.
2: And Moses besought the Lord his God and said, Lord, why doeth thy wrath wax hot against thy people?
1: Why are you angry with your people?
2: Which thou hast brought forth out of the land of Egypt.
1: Yes.
2: With great power and with a mighty hand. Wherefore should the Egyptians speak and say,
1: if you do what you got in mind, you're going to give the Egyptians something to talk about, and they're going to talk about you, Lord.
2: For mischief did he bring them out.
1: Wait a minute. They're going to blame you for misconduct.
0: That's right.
1: They're going to blame you, Lord, for mischievous conduct.
2: For mischief did he bring them out.
1: They're going to say, for mischief, you brought them out.
2: To slay them in the mountain.
1: You just brought them out to kill them.
2: And to consume them from
1: the face of the earth. Gonna, if you do what you got in mind, they're going to misinterpret what you done and say you done something. They're going to lie on you.
0: That's right.
1: That's Don't right. give them a reason to lie on you, Lord.
0: That's right.
1: Glory to God. Hear this.
2: Turn from thy fierce wrath.
1: What?
2: Turn from thy fierce wrath.
1: He's talking to the Lord now.
3: Yeah, Lord.
1: The same I am that I am. The great Jehovah. He's talking to your Lord.
0: That's right.
1: Same one that made heaven and earth and the sea and all things therein. He's telling the Lord,
2: turn from thy fear.
1: Turn.
2: Wrath.
1: Change your mind. Wait a minute, Pastor Jennings. How in the world can God turn? He said, I'm a God that change not. For this cause, Jacob won't be consumed. God can change. Yes, he can. But he don't change from being God.
0: Right. That's it.
3: Yes, sir.
1: Moses said to God, do what?
2: Turn from thy fierce wrath.
1: Turn. When you turn, let me change.
0: That's right.
1: Turn from your fierce wrath.
2: And repent.
1: What?
2: And repent.
1: Be sorry.
2: Of this evil against thy people.
1: Show compassion. I want you to turn, and not only am I asking you to turn, I'm asking you to repent.
0: Repent.
1: Show remorse of how you feel. Let's see about their relationship. How good do they get along? I'll say, where you at? What happened?
2: Remember Abraham, Isaac,
1: Lord,
2: and Israel.
1: Lord, I'm not done talking.
0: Remember.
1: You know all things, but I want you to reflect. Israel didn't just pop up. You the one made promises. Before you formed a people, you made promises.
2: Remember Abraham,
1: hey,
2: Isaac,
1: Lord,
2: and Israel.
1: Do you remember Abraham? You know, the one that you laid circumcision law to. Do you know Isaac?
0: Isaac.
1: Do you not know Jacob?
2: Remember Abraham, Isaac, and Israel.
1: Remember Abraham, Isaac, and Jacob. That's Israel.
2: Thy servants.
1: Your servants.
2: To whom thou swearest by thy own self.
1: You made a pact. Glory to God. You made an agreement. You made a contract. You made a promise. You made an oath.
2: To whom thou swearest by thine own self.
1: You sweared by your own self.
2: And saidest unto them, I will multiply your seed as the stars of heaven.
1: You complain about the people, but you told them.
2: I will multiply your seed.
1: You're going to multiply the seed.
2: As the stars of heaven.
1: It's going to be so many, it's going to be like the stars of heaven.
2: And all this land that I have spoken,
1: all this land that I spoke to you,
2: I will give unto your
1: seed, to the people,
2: and they shall inherit it forever.
1: They're going to inherit it forever.
2: And the Lord repented of the evil which he thought to do unto his people.
1: He turned.
2: Hallelujah.
1: He didn't change from being God. But that's the relationship between Moses and God. It's like a man talk to his friend. Mine, can you imagine to be so close and on good terms with the Lord?
2: Hallelujah.
1: That when you talk to him, your relationship is so well that he know you will never turn on him.
2: That's right.
1: Imagine God having enough confidence in you that he know regardless of what he allowed to happen, you won't turn on him.
2: That's right. Hallelujah.
1: Glory to God. You'll be committed to him down to the last breath of your body.
2: Hallelujah. Hallelujah.
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1: So the relationship with Moses and God was wonderful. Moses was up on a mountain, and Israel, in their thinking, Moses was gone just too long.
2: And when the people saw that Moses delayed,
1: give chapter and verse.
2: Exodus chapter 32, and now we're at verse 1.
1: Hear this.
2: And when the people saw that Moses delayed to come down out of the mount.
1: You know, some folk can't wait till you're gone. It's like some children. They can't wait till mama or daddy is gone before they tear the house up.
2: That's right.
1: Sneak friends in the house, sneak them in there to spend the night, sneak to have a house party, bring stuff in the house that they wouldn't dare bring if their parents was there.
5: That's right. That's
1: the way it is in church today.
2: That's true.
1: In their mind, Jesus is delaying too long to come back.
2: That's right.
1: And because he didn't come back yet, look at the amount of garbage and trash that have came in churches around the world. Because they feel as though the Lord is taking so long until some concluded that the coming back of the Lord is a long-term myth.
2: Knowing this first.
1: Hear this.
2: In the book of 2 Peter chapter 3 and verse 3.
1: Let's get Bible for the way that people thought then and the same thought is now centered around the coming of the Lord. Knowing this first.
2: That there shall come in the last days scoffers.
1: What?
2: That there shall come in the last days scoffers.
1: These are the last days here. And the Bible is giving us a heads up.
2: Knowing this first.
1: I want you to know this first, that shall come in the last days.
2: Scoffers.
1: Scoffers.
2: Walking after their own lusts.
1: Walking after their own lust, their own opinion, their own logic.
2: And saying, where is the
1: this
2: promise
1: is what
2: of his
1: they
2: coming?
1: Say.
2: Where is the promise?
1: I told you.
2: That's right.
1: Is the promise
2: of his coming?
1: Of his coming.
2: For since the fathers fell asleep.
1: Since our fathers died.
2: All things continue as they were from the beginning of the creation.
1: Do you hear it? And this is the New Testament and people thought like this.
2: That's right.
1: And people are saying it now.
2: Where is the promise of
1: his
2: coming?
1: Have you ever met people, you tell them the Lord is coming. You know what they say? Oh man, my mother and father, I've been hearing that since I was a child. I don't believe that no more. That's what they say. I've been hearing that since I was a child. I don't believe that no more. Even preachers have turned against the coming of the Lord.
2: That's right.
1: But the Lord saw the way you thought.
2: Knowing this first.
1: And saw the way you will think.
2: That's right.
1: And he had it documented, so when your foolish heart come along, he already got a catalog in the book of truth.
2: That's right.
1: Do you hear it?
2: Knowing this first, that there shall come in the last days scoffers.
1: There shall come in the last days scoffers.
2: Walking after their own lust.
1: Walking after their own lust means going after their own opinion, their own way of thinking.
2: And saying, where is the promise of his coming?
1: This is the way many of you think you're watching.
2: That's right.
1: Oh, my mama told me about Jesus coming. I don't believe that no more.
2: That's right.
1: Things are still, if Jesus is coming while the world like it is, nothing have changed.
2: That's right.
1: I don't believe that.
2: That's right.
1: God is so wise. He knew you would think that way.
2: Amen.
1: So he put it in the mirror.
2: That's right.
1: So when you read this scripture, viewer, you see the reflection of your own self.
2: That's right.
1: That's right. All of you that think this way, this was written thousands of years. Glory to God on high.
2: That's right.
1: Before you were born. So when you come.
2: That's right.
1: This is your mirror.
2: That's right.
1: This is the reflection of how foolish you think.
2: Amen.
1: And this is the reflection of how you feel.
2: And saying,
1: and
2: where
1: this is the reflection of how you are.
2: That's right.
1: Saying,
2: where is the promise of his coming?
1: Where is the promise of the coming of Christ? Where is that promise at?
2: For since the fathers fell asleep,
1: since the fathers been dead,
2: all things continue as they were from the beginning of the creation.
1: From the beginning of creation.
2: For this they willingly are ignorant of.
1: Notice, focus on the language of the scriptures.
2: For this.
1: This is a different kind of ignorance.
2: That's right. That's right.
1: It isn't that they really were ignorant. This was a false ignorance. For the Bible said,
2: for this they willingly are ignorant of.
1: What you mean willingly? Street terms, play the dumb role. In other words, you know better because you know the information is right. But the reason why we're complaining about where is this coming is because in our mind, he should have been here.
2: That's right.
1: Who are we to say when the Lord should come?
2: That's right. That's right.
1: Viewers, God's delay is for your mercy.
2: That's right.
5: Hardee's 2 for 5 breakfast mix and match.
6: Now let you choose the smoked sausage biscuit, sausage egg biscuit.
1: Jesus' delay is an act of mercy. The longer he take, the more time we have to clean up our spots, hallelujah, our wrinkles, to correct our crooked ways. You that are watering down the second coming of Christ, and that's what it is. He came as an act of mercy to die in the flesh for us. This time his coming is an act of mercy and judgment to save those out of this present evil world that would obey his precepts, and to bring eternal punishment to those that have rejected his precepts. So you that are ignorantly willingly ignorant.
2: This they thou willingly are ignorant of.
1: They are willingly ignorant of.
2: That by the word of God the heavens were of old.
1: By the word of God the heavens were of old.
2: And the earth standing out of the water and in the water.
1: Hold it. How can the earth be in water

0: the water at the same time. When it was out of the water, someone said, how is that, Pastor Jennings? The earth was covered. The whole earth was underwater. Land and the human family and the animals, the beasts, all that didn't go into the ark was in the water. Flesh is earth. Noah, his household, and the beasts that went into the ark, they were out of the water because they are earth. So the earth that was living was them that was in the ark. That's when earth was out of the water. The earth that perished, which ceased to live, that's when earth was in the water. Are you listening? What is it?
1: Whereby the world that then was.
0: The world that then was.
1: Being overflowed with water perished.
0: Being overflowed with water perished.
1: But the heavens and the earth which are now.
0: But the heavens and the earth which are now.
1: By the same
0: by
1: word.
0: By that same word.
1: Are kept in store.
0: Are kept in store.
1: Reserved unto fire.
0: What?
1: Reserved unto fire.
0: He ain't gonna destroy the world with the flood no more.
1: Reserved unto fire.
0: What?
1: Against the day of judgment.
0: He didn't say it won't be no more floods. But the whole earth won't be destroyed with water no more.
1: That's right.
0: Something worse is coming.
1: Reserved unto fire.
0: Notice the language of the scriptures. It says by the same word.
1: But the heavens and the earth which are now.
0: What?
1: By the same word.
0: Hold it. Noah preached along with Methuselah. God gave man 120 years to get himself right. Man wouldn't do it. So here you had a message given to the servants of the Lord that they may have clear time to prepare themselves to escape the judgment of God. As it was in Noah's day, so shall it be when the Son of Man comes. God is sending men, and he's given the men that he sends the same message.
1: That's right.
0: Warning the world. That same word.
1: Same word.
0: Did you hear what he said?
1: But the heavens and the earth which are now.
0: Which are now.
1: By the same word.
0: By the same. Hallelujah. By the same word.
1: Are kept in store.
0: They are kept in store.
1: Reserve.
0: The word of the Lord got heaven and earth in reserve.
1: Reserved.
0: For fire.
1: Reserved unto fire against the day of judgment and perdition of ungodly men.
0: Do you hear this?
1: But beloved.
0: Beloved.
1: Be not ignorant of this one thing.
0: Now, viewers, and you that are here.
2: Dion, a big thank you. They have made my life 100% better than it was. The Synergy gave me the help I needed, and that's what made me happy.
0: Let's go back to Moses in Exodus.
1: Back in Exodus chapter 32.
0: I want to get all of that
1: and
0: show you
1: one.
0: A clearer picture of the stage of their whole religious world.
1: That's right.
0: Listen good.
1: Back in Exodus chapter 32 and verse 1.
0: All right.
1: And when the people saw that Moses delayed to come down out of the mount.
0: Yes.
1: The people gathered themselves together unto Aaron.
0: And what?
1: And said unto him, up, make us gods which shall go before us.
0: Aaron. Moses is taking too long. Notice, they went to his kin.
1: That's right.
0: That's what you do, Bishop.
1: That's right.
0: Hear me good.
1: Go ahead.
0: You that are here, have you ever been in a church that had some solid standards? And the father was about to die, the old bishop. And besides trying to see who's qualified,

0: His focus was leave the church to his children.
1: That's right.
0: So old man Bishop died.
1: That's right.
0: And the son took over. And when the son took over, now you can't even recognize the place to even be called a church.
1: That's right.
0: Am I right, Isaac?
1: That's right.
0: You bishops that do this, you're more focused on keeping your name as a legacy. And where you should be focused on the people's souls being saved. Many have come to me, Pastor Jennings, which one of your sons gonna take over after you? None!
1: That's right.
0: None, I said.
1: That's right. That's right.
0: This is not the church of Jennings.
1: Right.
0: This is the church of the Lord Jesus Christ.

Heavenly Father. Why, it's again before thy holy throne. Why, that a few of your believing children, why, have bowed down on our knees one more time. Our Father, we come this morning as humble as we know how to come.

0: Amen. And thank God.
1: Hey, Lou, some guy calls me, right? Tells me my internet bill's past due. Wants me to pay him with gift cards.
2: Gift cards?
1: Yeah.
2: Why don't you pay this guy Monopoly?

If you're willing to do His will, let me lift your hands. If you're willing to do His will, lift your hands in this house. Woo!

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0: Spruce Weed Killer's reusable wand lasts up to 5 years. Spruce, pet friendly, weed deadly.
1: Why do all this?
2: Well, that was a lady that had 5 songs.
3: Yes.
2: And this lady would try to be both a mother and father for her children.
3: Yes.
2: And you know how some children are.
3: Yes.
2: Oh, Lord. When they get around other children, they do wrong things.
3: Yes.
2: Sometimes they can get accused

said, I know, child, you're guilty. She said, well, you take

there, yeah, so we can take the child light. But what they didn't know, the old lady was up in that bed, holding on. Oh Lord, the man reached up, grabbed a hold of the rope. He pulled.

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He said, oh, oh, oh, oh, turn the child loose and let the child go free. When the old lady heard this, she fell down. She fell down in the crowd. And her son ran over to her.

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I'm getting old. 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

son, and told her son, be good. Said, don't worry, son, because I want you to know this. And they told him,

0: a beauty rest.
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0: 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Appreciate that.
1: Go ahead. Crank the volume. We got you. USPS has increased daily package processing capacity by 46% in the past 5 years for peace of mind.
2: I'd like to see the hands of you that have been burdened down sometimes.

0: Good morning, this is hump day, the hump day number two. Month number nine. And again, a very pleasant good morning to you. And they're going to get up today into the lower 90s. But since you got a good chance of getting out and getting everything taken care of because this is the middle of the week. And for Southwest Florida, because we didn't get much rain in the last couple of days, they've been predicting, not an area where we live, but there's been rain in the Southwest Florida area, folks. And again, today they got a schedule for later on today. So you got anything to do, you can enjoy today, go on out and be happy. Going on to the park, go walk this morning. You're going to walk up to about 2 o'clock, then it's going to be too hot to walk. According to this weather. Once you get on up there in the past the Three Schools Mile, then it kind of get difficult walking this time of year, especially here in Fort Myers. So you're going to take your water with you that you can just stop and have your drink. Or you go in the area where the water is. And that means you can stay hydrated. And again, this morning, we got our brother going to have a few words before he leaves the studio this morning. And we thank you for being here and enjoy these words. Take them for what they were, and they are worth the life. Okay.
1: Good morning, men and women of God. A prayer for those who want to do right. Verse 28. The heart of the righteous studieth to answer, but the mouth of the wicked poureth out evil things. The Lord is far from the wicked, but he heareth the prayer of the righteous. The light of the eyes rejoices the heart, and a good report maketh bones fat. The ear that heareth the reproof of life abideth among the wise. He that refuseth instruction despises his own soul, but he that heareth reproof getteth understanding. The fear of the Lord is the instruction of wisdom, and before honor is humility. A word from God to the people of God. But always remember, we can do nothing without him. Nothing. Thank you.
0: I heard something there that we see every day. He who despised instruction hated his own soul. Look at what is happening today. Nobody want to be instructed on doing nothing. Everybody want to do everything their way.
1: Yes, sir.
0: Instructions seem to be
1: yes, sir.
0: Left in the book.
1: Yes, sir.
0: But then God gave them instructors. Whether they listen or not, God had already planned for the life of his people.
1: Yes, sir. His people.
0: And when we refuse, they even refuse the instruction. What are they talking about really from God or from above? You refuse that instruction from above. You hate your own soul. Why? Because you know it going to that lake. And no disobedience going to be able to enter into the kingdom of heaven. You got to be purified in order to reach that.
1: Yes, sir.
0: And God know who you is and where you is and know your very intention.
1: Yes, sir. Yes, sir.
0: So if you can't follow instruction, you hate instruction. Remember what the scripture said to you. You hate your own soul. And you don't care where you... You don't care where you spend eternity.
1: Ain't that something?
0: Yeah, that kind of tough.
1: Ain't that something?
0: Yeah, there's a lot of these things people hear, they're not being taught and they don't understand. They think they're going out the right way. But the Apostle Paul says they're going to establish their own righteousness, has not submitted themselves unto the righteousness of God. So that's why revival is needed all
1: yes,
0: time, always.
1: And that word, Deacon, is very important, revival. Mm-hmm. When you seem that you feel that you're trying to backslide or seeing that you're headed the wrong way, get back in touch with God.
0: Yeah.
1: Get back in touch with him. And I say this over and over again. I hear people say, I stopped coming to church for a while or I disbelieved for a while. And I say this again and again and again. I pray to God that I never backslide. Please, Lord, help somebody find me if I lose my way. Please.
0: Yes, sir. Don't they commit it? That's something that are committed to doing right.
1: Yes, sir. Yes, sir.
0: Only by the Spirit of God. And when people ask me about all these things, I look, I'm in the same world that you're living
1: in. Yes, sir.
0: I got to depend on the same God that you depend on.
1: Yes, sir.
0: But the problem is, are you obedient to what is being said?
1: That's it.
0: This makes a difference.
1: That's it.
0: If you had already declared that, okay, I'm going my own way, the only person can change me is God. Well, if you say that you've been born again, you're already changed.
1: Well, that's just like saying, God, let me do wrong today, but I promise you I'll straighten up tomorrow. You have people that say that.
0: Yeah, don't kill me today. Let me.
1: Yeah. Give me this one more day of sin, and I'll do right tomorrow. But it don't work like that.
0: Yeah, how they used to say it, I'll lay my
1: man down.
0: Lay my religion down.
1: Yeah. Right out their mouth.
0: Yeah, lay my. Right out and lay that religion down and tell you what I want to know, then go. So when you lay it down, we know about people come taking things. You can lay it down and somebody come by and see it. When you come back and look for it, it ain't there no more. Well, in the meantime, Satan see you laying it down.
1: Yes, sir.
0: If you're going to lay it down. And that tickle him. So he just covered up with something. It can be there, but Satan have it covered up with something else. And you go back looking. Where did I put my religion?
1: Yeah, and then you can be pushed to that point. You really can be pushed. Unbeknownst, you could be pushed to that point, and before you know it, you're caught up.
0: If you allow yourself, you got to allow yourself to be. That's why we are mindful to stay away from it.
1: Yes, sir.
0: Come out from among them and
1: that's
0: be separated.
1: That's what the word says.
0: Yeah, you separate yourself unto God, so you can't see your own thing.
1: Yes, sir.
0: And what I conceive as good, it might be detrimental to my health.
1: Yes, sir.
0: I don't know it.
1: Yes, sir.
0: But God knows it.
1: Yes, sir.
0: So this is why we are to help look out for one another.
1: And just like you, God saying, I teach you all this.
0: Mm-hmm.
1: And you know all this and you let it go to waste.
0: Yes. Well, say what, we love darkness better than more than light. I think, I go this way. God love me, he still goes. Well, it said this about husband and wife, that no matter how hard they love one another, if one disobedient, he's going in the opposite direction. And he know he's going in the opposite direction. Well, my husband or my wife love me so much that they ain't gonna do nothing about it. And so it'd be like the older days. I guess you might have read some of these. I seen some. Right here in Florida, where the wife or the husband throw the clothes out in the street or out in the yard.
1: I've seen it numerous times on the phone.
0: Yeah, they said they ain't come home now. They out here at night, maybe go stay two or three nights.
1: Yes,
0: and when they get back, they clothes are thrown out on the walkway, and somebody come by there and see something that they want. Yeah, you got a lane there. Hey, if it on the sidewalk, that means it's free to be taken.
1: I don't think that's how it's supposed to go.
0: No, the city didn't say that. So now you put it. If you put it between the sidewalk and the street.
1: Oh, okay. Okay, they don't want to take it as trash.
0: Yeah, they said that the city won't hardly take nothing off the sidewalk. If they come to pick up the trash, if it's on the sidewalk, or the garbage on the sidewalk, they won't get it and leave it there. But if you put it between the sidewalk and the road,
1: yes, sir.
0: Yeah, you can't sue me for coming by getting it if it wasn't on the sidewalk. If it wasn't on the sidewalk.
1: Yes,
0: but we had to learn that from all this spectrum of life.
1: Yes,
0: well, I never got caught up in one of those. But like I said, I've seen it happen on many occasions. I heard them arguing about it, talking about it along the line.
1: Yes, sir.
0: Yeah, and then they used to burn them up. I don't know whether you've seen that or not.
1: I guess they're that angry.
0: They got that, they take their clothes out there and set them fire. You don't know what they're doing. All you see the fire burning.
1: Yes, sir.
0: Well, maybe a month later, two or three days later, my husband burned up my clothes, or my wife burned my clothes up. You seen them burn them, but you know what they were. Well, if you had to stay at home and been obedient to the call, these things wouldn't have happened to you.
1: Yes, sir. Absolutely.
0: I Again, thank you for that word this morning.

change things up in you. I need some Holy Ghost folks that know God brought you through. I just need you to just come on and put your hands together and let's give God a little glory up in you.

0: That's Melvin them. Pray on my time.
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And they come known as the Kristen Air. Good God, a hook in me. And that shot went out to you this early, this Wednesday. This is hump day. Very pleasant good morning to you and you. And you, let's see who these folks and where did they come from.

0: said the guard who asked about fire. The guard who
1: Whether
0: asked
1: you're a professional
0: fire,
1: auto technician or working.
0: He is God. Remind you, it's coming up today at 12 noon. We just have noonday prayer over at the Jerusalem Missionary Baptist Church, and they go from 12 noon till about 1 that today. And tomorrow, yeah, on tomorrow at 7:30, the South Florida Missionary Baptist Association will be meeting out in Harlem Heights for their planning section. So you want to get in on this, and all the churches that a part of that association. They will be meeting for their planning section for the upcoming year. Remind you again, folks, those of you who had been letting it slip by you, that is very important. It is very important for you to get out and go to your poll and vote, that things will be doing a little better than what they are. They're getting worse. Because of our weakness, of our slackness, of our determination, is to let things ride on as they were. And we had gotten a little bit terrible because we can see it happening in most of our churches. Our members have begun to slack off, all by the wayside. Whatever it caused them to back away. Remember, you're not backing away from man. You're backing away from God. You're backing away from your promise and your commitment. So ask yourself this question. Whom am I trying to please? How long has it been since I entered into the house of worship and my purpose was going for going? Yeah, that I really accepted Jesus Christ as my personal Savior. I just went along with my neighbor. How did it really act?

the time that we go around the throne of grace and thank God for what he's done for us and through us. And it's so great. He done so much, you just can't tell it all. Join us now briefly, if you mind. If you don't mind, that is. Father in heaven, we come now bow heads, humble hearts, humbly before your throne of grace. We come to tell you thank you for another day's journey. You know, thank you for allowing us to sleep last night and wake up this morning, dress ourselves, and get out on this journey. You allow your truly to get on this channel, behind this microphone, where we're able to share in your precious word along with the music to many here, there, and everywhere. But as we say thank you as we go through this day, help us to rejoice and be exceedingly glad for you giving us another opportunity to let your light from glory shine through us from a dead and perplexed world. Pray for forgiveness for the things that we left undone, as well as those that we done not according to your spirit. For we are creatures of this moment, and we need you in all walks of life. We need you early morning, midday, and noon, and we need you at night. And for this, we say thank you for just waking us up this morning to a brand new day. We're able to glorify your name through this day. Continue to lead and guide us to all truth and understanding. How we lift up sick and shut in everywhere, regardless of their race, creed, or color, where they might be. Lift them up before you, regardless of their condition. And I pray that you help us to live under whatever condition that you place us, knowing that you promise to always be by our side. And for this, we say thank you. We thank you for the old and young. We thank you for the meek and humble. We even thank you for those that are around us, those that are trying to do everything to halt the very effort of your spirit. We thank you for this confusion that might come our way, that you can clear our mind, that we might be able to glorify you according to your riches and glory. Oh, to all our schools, all of our children, Master, look down upon them according to your will and your way. And help us that we might be able to show them that there is a better way of life. Or help us to be obedient to your word, that others might see, and they would come crying, "I yield, I can't hold out no longer. I want a little taste of what you got." The jealousies will run through. The jealousy will turn to love, joy, and happiness when somebody come out of darkness into the marvelous light. Oh, let us continue to lift up holy hands as we go through this land, mindful of that broad road that many are traveling that on, fighting for destruction, fighting to the end of their lives. Let them know that there is a better way, that there is a God to glorify. Oh, hold us and keep us in your ever-loving heart. Allow mother, father, son, and daughter to come together, live in peace and harmony. As of the Father, Son, and Holy Spirit, that is blessed according to your riches and glory. And we're going through this land, day after day, night after night. Let not our labor be in vain, telling others about your grace and your tender mercy. When it's time to depart this earth, our work down here is done. Take us to that dwelling place that you prepared, somewhere in glory that we dwell with you throughout eternity. For it's in Jesus' name we ask it all. Amen. Amen. Amen.

0: I think if we take you back a few years, folks, let's see how well we're going to do this.
1: The Corpay MasterCard isn't just a card. With the power of predictive pricing, you'll know whether your fleet should fill up today or tomorrow, allowing you to minimize spend like never before.
0: Oh, yeah.
1: Corpay. For every way your business moves money.
0: Thank you, Cole. Thank you. Very, very well said. Couldn't have been no better if I had did it myself. Let's go back in the 50s.
2: Angel.
0: These are the grand folks.

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be blessed that I gave it my best. And other mighty imitators, y'all. Hey, we've been trying to beg for that D-Man JR, but I guess he's on his quiet side. We'd like to hear what he's gonna sound like before we leave here, but if that impossible, and then that impossible, only God knows. And we tell him thank you for bringing us this far. Then I don't believe you brought me this far to leave me. And don't forget, coming up today at 12 noon, we got prayer over at the Jerusalem Missionary Baptist Church at 2250 Palm Avenue. 1 hour!

And we're swinging you back over to animated music that's gonna handle it for today. Hang in until about 12 noon. LPL is gonna be in at 12 noon. 12 till about 1. Got 1 hour earlier. And music gonna get back in here about 1 o'clock. Take you up to about 6. LPL make a second appearance at 6 o'clock to 6 to 7. And around 7:30, you got Bible study live from my son. And after the study, after Bible class, bring you back over to music throughout the night. And if the Lord is willing, we'll catch you back here early in the morning somewhere around 6. But if this is my final day, well, happy I am being here with you, being able to bring you this good stuff. But I'm totally happy at home over in Glory Land. So be blessed, a special prayer for us that God will continue to guide us right on through this, man. Have a blessed day, y'all.

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But you don't have to worry about that on the old ship of Zion, because King Jesus is our captain.

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2: 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Come on, the word of the Lord declares, holy, holy is the Lord of hosts. 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

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Yes. 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Yes. Wrong. Yes. Yes. Cares, thou not that we perish. Oh, how can thou lie asleep? It seems like each moment so mad. 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Oh, brave, brave, brave.

I'm looking for. Oh, yes, I am.

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1: As a result, we now have a shorter life expectancy than our parents.
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0: That's all I'm trying to say.
1: If tonight is the last night you plan on breathing, if the weight of the world is so heavy on your shoulders, the only place you see to lay down this burden is a grave. If you are so tired of existence, you want to put yourself into an eternal rest, I'm sorry I couldn't make this life more livable for you. I too have known nights on bathroom floors with blood and tears spilling so quickly. I'm not sure which one I'll run out of first. No, praying to gods, I stopped believing in a long time ago that if they were real, they would help me. No, looking death in the face and inviting him home for dinner like a long-lost friend I couldn't wait to get reacquainted with, but I have also known salvation. Know that if the words of your demons can end your life, then words of hope can save it, no matter how deep of a hole you've dug yourself into. Even when holding on to life feels like grasping for air your lungs can't even keep inside of them, reach your hand out for a lifeline. Because I am still standing after depression has brought me to my knees, after I have asked God more times to end my life than I have thanked him for giving me it. And ain't that a blessing? To survive, even when your own body has tried to kill you. And it gets hard sometimes because I can't even remember how to be a person. But being a poet isn't always about pretty prose. Some days, it is just about being alive. Most days, it is just about being alive here. In this place where I've seen so many resurrected, I call it holy. This is survival. This is hope. This is life. So tonight, don't you write me a suicide note. Write me a survivor story.

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1: Blindfold from coast to coast. 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

0: 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I'm Lee Pitts, the longtime host of the Lee Pitts Live TV show. 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That's simple. It's the next one. And it's right here on Lee Pitts Live on radio. Let's get to it.
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0: Hello, everybody. We're looking live at a tremendous setting. We're here at Community Fun Day. The Lord has blessed us with the perfect weather here in Fort Myers on the property of Mount Hermon Ministries. We're getting ready for the Sean Brown Band out of Tampa. They are outstanding. I'm going to break my TV set down. I'm just going to sit there and chill with a bottle of water, some fried fish, and enjoy the Sean Brown Band. But before I get to that, I got the community's teacher, educator here. She finally allowed me to interview her. That would be one Tamara Joy Hunter. She brings joy to the community. And if there's something going on in the community, whether her children are there or whether she's just coming out to support, I'm often astonished at how she finds time to cover this community. And Tamara, one of the beautiful things about this, I don't even think that you live in this community, and I don't even think that you were born and raised in this area. But you have embraced this community, Dunbar community. You have educated so many children in this community. And just sitting here watching you hugging all these babies that you call your fancy brains. Thank you for gracing my set.
3: You're so welcome. Thank you for covering and highlighting the great things happening right here in this community. No, I'm not from 239. But the 239 has welcomed me with open arms, from the kids to the grandparents to the families. It has been a tremendous experience for me and my family.
0: You're a proud graduate. And I think it's Hampton Institute.
3: Oh, you're close. Norfolk State University. Mm-hmm. Behold, the green and gold.
0: And a member of Delta Sigma Theta Sorority, Incorporated. Norfolk State has instilled in you the importance of community.
3: That's right.
0: And educating our next generation. Historical black colleges. I'm hoping that my son might get the opportunity to go to a historical black college. Mm-hmm. There is nothing like it. No matter what people say, if you go there with the right mindset, you'll come out with a two-pronged mission.
3: That's right.
0: To do whatever your discipline is that you study, and to make sure that you give back to the community that you came from with the color of your skin.
3: That's right.
0: Is a second-pronged mission, and you have exemplified that to the highest. Over there at Franklin Park Middle School, not Franklin Park, Jane Stevens, where you serve as what?
3: I'm the STEM magnet grant lead. So I work with our grants and help them to implement STEM in the classrooms.
0: What does that mean to an average person like me?
3: Right now, we have STEM in all of our classrooms. So we set up bins to ensure that students get an opportunity to experience science and explore science every day in the classroom. But we also have a STEM lab where we have a mad scientist in there. She's a teacher. And during that time, she gets to give students opportunities to grow within that magnitude of science.
0: Well, let me see if I can draw upon my expertise of a television talk show host and see if I can remember. STEM is science, technology, engineering, and math.
3: Yes, sir.
4: And it's the wave of the future.
3: It is.
4: Expound on it, if you will.
3: It's one of the things that we want kids to experience. We've always said we want to be prepared for 21st century learners, and our students are having that opportunity to communicate, collaborate, and then we want them to be able to critically think and then take all of that and incorporate it within everything that they do in the classroom and outside of the classroom to grow.
4: And if I recall, you are a former Lee Pitt Live Person of the Year.
3: Yes, I was selected by the one and only.
4: By me. There's no committee. I said all that to say that when you are selected a Lee Pitt Live Person of the Year, that is high esteem. And you have to continue to do those things that got you selected, which you are continuing to do. And I'm so proud of you.
3: Thank you.
4: You are an educator. You are constantly trying to get students all of this money that's out there for scholarships and just being left on the table. I'm going to give you the opportunity to plug that. There's money out there. And I want you to talk about the upcoming A Gentleman's Welcome. Let's go to there's money out there. Still money out there if you do what?
3: Right now, there is always money on the table. The one thing that people have to realize that right here in your community, my son, Ryan Hunter, applied for a multitude of scholarships right here within our community of Lee County. He did it with the Divine Nine, the Collaboratory, the Rotary Club, Kiwanis. All of those different organizations have scholarships. Now, these scholarships are not just for today. These scholarships have been going on for the past maybe 20 or more years. So even the list that I have for Ryan, I'll share it with anyone. That list, you take it and make sure that your child is applying to that those scholarships, even once they become graduates. So the men of Alpha Phi Alpha, Ryan was provided a scholarship from them. That $5,000 that they gave us covers all of his residency for that year. So that's a beautiful thing to be able to know that just one organization took the lead and said, I want you to be prepared for the future. And they took good care of that. And then he got a scholarship from Delta Sigma Theta. He got a scholarship from the Collaboratory. He actually got a scholarship from
2: And now a word from our sponsors.
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2: 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And by Lee Health.
5: Yeah, I don't cut my own hair. I leave it to the professionals. So I come here to the barber, and I see it the same way with my clients. 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
8: 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I'm Dr. Leon Williams, and I'm the senior pastor teacher of St. John First Missionary Baptist Church. 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

0: Park Elementary, which was of $2,000. That covers half of his meal plan. So if kids think about their scholarship and think about where it's going to be compartmentalized, then they get the understanding of why they need to complete them. Parents will say, oh, I can't get them to complete a scholarship. It's not a choice. If they have the opportunity to spend time on their phone, you can take the phone. When you take the phone, they will finish those scholarships. They will write the essay and it will be done. I do believe that all high schools should have students doing a class in just essay writing for scholarships. Scholarships and applications is something they have to do every year, no matter what. So why not make sure that one of the classes that they take, the focus is on something that's gonna help them in the long term. And then once our kids go to college, we gotta take care of them. It is hard to find a career path right here in our town. And so many people, they have what they need and they forget to pass it down to the next generation. We tell them, go get an education so that you can be successful. But when they come back, where are the opportunities?
1: I see. So you are on top of that to a certain degree. And you find out about all this money because they contact you or you start researching for it?
0: I just research it. And then I talk to people that have walked that path. So parents that have already sent students to college, I ask them to tell me two scholarships that they were able to get. And then if I find out that someone has not had an opportunity, I send them the scholarships. Now I can give them the spoon, load it up, but I can't choo-choo that train.
1: How do they do that? Do they give it scholarship money to the school in the child's name, or they give it to the child a check?
0: Some places have started giving the children the check because we found out that once the scholarship goes to the school, if you get a certain amount of money, then they stop. They don't give you the financial aid that you would have gotten. So to prevent that from happening, they're starting to give the student the check so that they can apply it to the money they're already receiving.
1: And before we move on from that, what is the criteria? You have to be like a genius or something?
0: No. So many people are nervous about their child's GPA. You do want your child to have a great GPA. Ryan had a 5.3 and we were proud of him and he worked really hard, but students at 2.5 were in the same room with him getting the same scholarship.
1: There you go.
0: So you have the opportunity. You just have to take the time to walk the walk and walk it with your children.
1: A 5 point what? How you get a 5.3?
0: It's him. We hold him accountable for being great, and he just took the ball and continued to roll it.
1: 5.3. My son got a 3.8 on the weighted scale.
0: And that's beautiful. He still got another year, and in that year, his GPA is going to continue to rise because I know that Brandon is taking dual enrollment next year. And with that dual enrollment, those college classes are going to give him the extra points they deserve.
1: I don't think he's in dual enrollment. We need to get him in that.
0: You should consider it.
1: How does that work?
0: I don't have all of the facts of that because Ryan was taking classes while he was in high school. But I would definitely suggest getting more information about it. It is online. Or they can go to Florida Southwestern. And now FGCU have started to do it. So I would definitely explore both of those opportunities.
1: You got to go here and check out that band. Woo!
0: Oh, I can hear them. They are jamming from over here.
1: I don't know if you came to my, you've been missing a lot of them. They played at my, they played at Lee Prince Live at the Work.
0: Yep, I've seen them at one of your
1: events. And I got them there. And we had them at our Black History Month concert. Mm. Honors. Well, let me get to a gentleman's welcome coming up. It's always around this time we go back to school. So plug it.
0: First day of school, a gentleman's welcome. We know that there are women on all campuses in any school everywhere. I knew that it was important for our children to see the men in our community, supporting them 100% by any means necessary, financially, mentally, emotionally, behaviorally, just being on the scene. I know that once you come, you're going to come again and you'll continue to explore different ways to love on our children. So I started Gentlemen's Welcome about 10 years ago. And now it is live and well at James Stevens Community School at 7:50 in the morning. Come out, network. Krispy Kreme have donated the donuts. We have a coffee truck there for you. A lot of the motorcycle crews are there to rev their engines to get the kids all excited. Excellent events have already donated balloons. The NAACP have loved on our kids. We have so many people. It's just amazing.
1: 100 black men.
0: 100
1: black men. Police department. The fire department.
0: Fire chief. It keeps on coming.
1: It's amazing. And they need to be out there at what time?
0: 7:50. At 7:50, you get to network with all of the people in our community and then get prepared to welcome the kids as they walk in on their first day.
1: And those kids, I've been out there, of course, with my television show. Those kids are walking in like rock stars.
0: They are. Because they are dressed to impress. But they also got fancy brains.
1: It's beautiful.
0: Yeah, it is. It is.
1: What people are listening to you on my radio show, they're seeing you on television. What do they need to do right now to be a part of it? And I know we call it a gentleman's welcome, but females out there as well.
0: Yes, we want everyone to come out. If your business is trying to find a way to save our children or love on our children, please contact Tamara Joy Hunter at Tamara JH.
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0: At leeschools.net. I'll surely show you the way.
1: She surely will do that. Well, Tamara Joy Hunter, thank you for stopping by.
0: Of course.
1: Thank you for being a person that you are to our community. And always got the children first. And my hope that one day, and probably not your ambition, one day you will be a principal, and one day you will be a member of that Lee County School Board and get, fix some things. But you don't
0: Thank
1: like
0: you for believing in me.
1: You don't like being in the spotlight like that. But you have God has a greater mission for you too. To soar to higher heights where you can cast your influence on education to a broader market of people, millions of children, and go down as one of the great educators, like that lady who was the president, or still the president of Spelman College. I forget her name. Do you remember? I think she's a DST as well. You remember her?
0: I don't know.
1: Spelman College. DST is lucky to have you being in that fold. Shout out everybody to Tamara Joy Horner. A gentleman's welcome. Coming up on what?
0: August 11th, 7:50, from 7:50 to 8:50. Just come and love on our children.
1: At James Stevens. Is it a middle school or elementary school? What do they call it?
0: James Stevens Community School. We are becoming K to 8.
1: I got to get myself out there, and I got to get more involved with James Stevens, because I pass it all the time. It's time for me to build a relationship, okay?
0: We would love to have you.
1: Let's make that happen. Remember, Miami might have the oranges, but James Stevens Community School has
0: got the juice.
1: We'll see you. Hello, everybody. I know y'all like my shirt. I bought it online, and I get compliments everywhere I go. Who am I? I'm Lee Pitts, right here at Community Fun Day at Mount Hermon Ministries. And we got an outstanding crowd that has come out today. And we're moving into the close of the evening. Well, one of the top bands in the country is taking the stage to take us into the sunset. That's the Sean Brown Band. I feel so happy that I introduced the Sean Brown Band out of Tampa to this community. The head singer who's singing now, Sean Brown, I've known him for about 35 years when I used to live in Tampa years ago. And I introduced him to the community. And he gets a lot of business. And he's outstanding. And when Pastor Glover called me up and said, hey, we got an emergency, we need a band. Here's our budget. The budget, of course, was not the type of budget that you get a band like that for. I gave Sean a call, told him to turn me a solid, reduce his price, and there he is right there. Give us a little Frankie Beverly Mays.
10: The old school stuff, baby.
1: We got a gentleman here who's a member of Mount Hermon Ministries. I don't know if you're Enrico.
10: No, I'm not part of Enrico, but I'm part of the men's ministry.
1: The men's ministry. And you've been out here from sun up.
10: From sun up.
1: You guys are running this thing like a machine. And it's turning out just like it was on paper. Tell me your name and tell me about your commitment to what we're doing today and how you feel about it.
10: How you doing? My name is Dalmaine. And you know, I'm a member of Mount Hermon Church over here. And our commitment to serve the community. That's our number one goal. We were here from early in the morning setting this place up to make sure when everybody come, they feel welcome. Not when that they feel welcome, that we have stuff for them, the medical for them, the fun for the kids, the horses for the kids, games, game bus, food. We provide everything because we want to give back to our community where we live in.
1: Mount Hermon Ministry and its members have been working in excellence.
10: That's our
1: own. Guys move military style. And that guy, Pastor Glover, y'all leader, he rolls up his sleeve and he gets it done. Tell me your impression of him.
10: This man is a man of God, a man for the community. His heart is for the community. He always try to make sure that we are in service to the people in this neighborhood. We're not a church that's going to stay here and not give back to where we are. And we want to give back everything we have. Sometimes, I don't know if you know this, but Lipe, sometimes we also feed the homeless.
1: I know.
10: So we giving everything.
1: I named, about 5 years ago, I named Pastor Glover the community's pastor. And he took that with a lot of admiration because he just doesn't want to be known for being inside the wall. As you look around here, people from all over the community, all walks of life, all denominations, all church,
10: are
1: out here right now enjoying Community Fun Day, and they're partaking and getting school supplies.
10: Yes, school supplies.
1: Book bags, free stuff to go back to school. And a lot of people can really use that, right?
10: Yes, sir. You know, the family nowadays, times are hard. People are in need. And we try to, whatever the need is, we try to reach that need and give it to the people. You know, book bags are not cheap anymore. School supplies is not cheap anymore. So any help we could give to the family in need to get these kids their education, we're going to do it. We don't care what it costs, we're going to find it. And we have great sponsors like yourself who come out and donate.
1: Yes, sir.
10: And help us to give back to the community. That's right. And we cannot be thankful for you for enough for what you do. But all these men walk around here in these blue shirts with the men's ministry, we all giving back.
1: Tell me, how long have you been a member at Mount Hermon Ministry?
2: And now, a word from our sponsors.
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0: 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We do this by strategically implementing the redevelopment plans. 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
4: And tell me about the men's ministry and what you guys try to accomplish.
5: Well, I've been a member of Mount Hermon about 5 or 6 years, because I'm from up north.
4: What about?
5: From New York.
4: Okay.
5: And
6: Up north.
5: New York. The Bronx.
4: I'm from Brooklyn.
5: The Boogie Down.
6: Staten Island.
5: All right. From the Boogie Down, but Boogie Down Bronx. So we came over here, we came down here, and we was looking for a church, and we found a great ministry here. And then I got with the men's group, who we're trying to cultivate a brotherhood where we serve together and grow together and do life together. So when we get together, we are here to support each other. And the men's ministry in this church, we're here, no matter what the problem is, we're not going to come and say, you're not better than this one. We all are just men living life and go through different things. And the men's ministry here to support you. No matter what, we're here to support you. Whatever walk of your life you're in, we're here. No judgment.
4: And the women are moving around in excellence as well.
5: The movement, just hand in hand.
4: Couldn't get your wife to come over here and talk.
5: Well, wife, she's more of an introvert.
4: That's fine.
5: She's an introvert. She don't like to talk, but I'll tell you something.
4: But you're not an introvert, Mr. New York.
5: Yeah.
4: Boogie Down Bronx.
5: Yeah, she's crazy. I'm sorry to say, baby. I know you're crazy. But she don't like to interview and all that stuff. But it's a good thing, man. This thing right here is always, ever since I've been here the last few years, this thing has been growing and growing and growing. And it's fun to watch the little kids run around playing on a bouncy house, getting hot dogs, popcorn.
7: Isn't that nice?
5: Getting ready for school. Giving back. And that's what we all should do. Give back.
4: Got some nice vending trucks all around. Mm-hmm. And just positive in the community. Get ready to go back to school. Get that lesson.
5: Yes, sir.
4: You got to be proud of your son, like he's getting his degree. Got his degree?
5: Yes, sir. That's my son you interviewed earlier this morning, this evening. He's my son, my only son. You know, he's going to the fire department. I'm a little salty about it because I'm from the police department, so.
4: Oh, yeah, he did mention that.
5: Yeah,
4: he said his dad was in civil service.
5: Yes.
4: You were the Fort Myers Police Department?
5: Nah, man, I was NYPD sergeant.
4: Oh, yeah, he did say that. Mm-hmm. NYPD, so down here you retired?
5: Yeah, I'm retired, moved down here.
4: At your young age?
5: About 49.
4: NYPD, that's America's finest, right? Well, you up there doing 911.
5: Yeah, I was there. I was up there doing 911.
4: What was that like?
5: Man, this day was crazy. I couldn't believe when I went down to that building and look at that building. I was like, I couldn't believe when I was walking around there. It was unbelievable. Because I never thought this would happen. And, you know, we went down there. We did what we had to do. A lot of us got sick. But God's willing, I'm good so far. You know, But a lot of friends, some friends I know got sick behind the, being down there and breathing all the toxic air. But God is good to me. I'm still
7: 911.
5: Yes.
7: History looking back, huh?
5: History.
7: The whole city was just in turmoil.
5: In turmoil.
7: Frozen. In shock.
5: I will tell you something, though.
7: And you were there to see the new towers go up, too.
5: Yes. I was there when it came down. I was there when it went up. And June 9/11, I must say that there's only one good thing I can tell you about 9/11. The whole community, they got together. No matter the race, no matter the ethnic, wherever they ethnicity, no matter the financial level, everybody got together. And it was like, it was beautiful to watch everybody together supporting each other with no division.
7: Yeah. During that time, I was in New York on some business, and I got a chance to walk around. So I got a chance to go over there after the building was down and all that, and then it turned into a memorial with that fence.
5: Yeah.
7: Blocking it off, and you can still look over there and see those little grids.
5: Mm-hmm.
7: The famous grids, I don't know what that was, that were in the ground that we see on TV. Mm-hmm. And the smoke was still coming out.
5: Mm-hmm.
7: And I got a chance to just stand there and stare. It's like history. We were attacked on America's soil. Unbelievable.
5: Yes, sir.
7: Well, thanks for your service, man.
5: No problem, brother. But I thank you again for giving me this opportunity to talk about Mob Herman and this community event. It's every year, the first Saturday in August. And we welcome everybody to come on out and fellowship with us and get back to the community.
7: How did you discover this church? Just curious.
5: You know, when I first moved down here, we went to quite a few different churches, and I wasn't feeling none of them. And I visited here, and I was like, Pastor Glover's not that bad. But I didn't give him a chance right away. I had to let him know. Maybe it was a fluke the first time. So the second time, third time, look at my wife, I said, you know what? We found our home. And from that time, we're plugged in. Everything I could do to help, I'm here.
7: My man.
5: Got to put the work in, brother.
7: Love it. Well, to everybody who's looking at us on television, listening to us on radio and social media, we're here at Community Fun Day in Fort Myers, Florida, and the largest African-American community.
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11: Hello, my name is Tracy McMillian. I'm the fire chief of the City of Fort Myers Fire Department. 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
13: The CRA particularly looks to do the revitalization of places like Midtown, for example, which is a current ongoing project that we have. We've got City of Fort Myers being the eighth best city to come and start a small business. It's the fastest growing city in the country. Everybody wants to come and retire here. A lot of people that are starting families want to come here. And so the opportunity to create a place that works for all of those people groups is prime. And we're there, and we've got the public and private partnerships set up and ready to go to make those things happen.
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4: In the area called Dunbar, the southwest quadrant of the state of Florida. It's known as Southwest Florida. We got a live band out here who's not playing around. The Shinebound Band. Lee Pitts Live has been here since the beginning. So we're going to wrap it up. My back is killing me now sitting here. I'm an old man. Enjoy this guy. As the saying goes, those who say it can't be done, they are usually interrupted by those who are doing it. And Mount Hermon Ministry, under the leadership of Pastor Glover and his wonderful First Lady, Cheryl Glover, are doing it. Miami might have the oranges, but Fort Myers and Mount Hermon Ministries has got the juice. Got the juice. We'll see you.
14: Welcome back, everybody. We're here at Mount Hermon Church here in the heart of the city of Fort Myers, in a community called Dunbar. Thanks for the accommodations here at Mount Hermon Church. We're so thrilled to get him here in the studio. Our guest right now will be Matthew Parkinson. He's the Director of Development for the Children's Network of Southwest Florida, one of the finest organizations in our area. Matthew, good to get you back.
15: Great to be back again.
14: 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Yes. What am I talking about?
15: Talking about our annual Walk to Prevent Child Abuse. It occurs every year in October.
14: And this year is on October the 17th?
15: 17th, yep. Saturday, October 17th.
14: From what I recall from reading the literature, you moved it to a new location this time.
15: Yeah, we're excited.
14: So that was interesting. Go ahead.
15: Yeah, we're excited about that. So, you know, the last couple of years we've had some great partnerships, but this year we've partnered with the Bell Tower Shops in South Fort Myers to utilize their facility for our event. So we're really excited to try this new location. It's a little more centralized, and hopefully it draws a pretty good crowd.
14: That's interesting. Yeah, when I was reading that, I said, that's going to be pretty nice. The purpose of the walk is?
15: Yeah, so it's really a dual purpose for the walk. One, it's obvious, it's our biggest fundraiser of the year. You know, we have a goal of $60,000 that we use for prevention funds, which I can talk a little bit more, but it's also about awareness. So I think a lot of people know April is Child Abuse Prevention Month, but we like to do our walk in October to keep the momentum going from that, because prevention is such a big issue for us. So we kind of build upon what we've already done in April throughout the summer, and then kind of top it off with our walk in October.
14: Okay, it's great that people are seeing us on television now, so they got time to mobilize. Mm-hmm. And when I say people, we're talking about a wide range of, it can be individuals, it can be organizations, and so on and so forth. Let's talk about that process.
15: Sure. So yeah, like you mentioned, individuals can register. We also have a lot of groups that come out, and it almost becomes a fun sort of competition to see who can get the biggest group, who can raise the most money. So we encourage, you know, businesses to put teams together. Anyone who registers can join a team through our website also. So it's great just to see the teams come out. A lot of them come out with their shirts on, their personalized shirts, so you can kind of tell who's in what group. So,
14: and the Children's Network of Southwest Florida has done a yeoman's job in building a reputation and people sort of know who they are. But let's make sure that we refresh their memory on the fundamentals of what is the Children's Network of Southwest Florida.
15: Sure. So we're a nonprofit. We've been around for almost 25 years now. Our main function is to oversee the foster care and dependency system here in Southwest Florida. So what we do is we contract with the state to provide a network of services here in the five-county Southwest Florida area to provide services to families, to make sure kids that enter foster care are taken care of, with the ultimate goal of putting them back together as a whole. So that's our main goal. We do a lot of other things too throughout the community also.
14: Yeah, and we encourage people to go to that website that they're seeing on the screen. I don't know if you know it off the top of your head for radio purposes. What's that website?
15: Children'sNetworkFlorida.org.
14: Okay.
15: Go there. That has all our information of all the services we provide.
14: Yeah, you can get all that information. Let's take a look at a commercial that we see from time to time, some of the commercials on this show. Let's take a look. That'll give people a general idea of some of the things that you do.
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14: Okay, we just saw that commercial. Let's go down and list of, I know you do adoption, you do foster care. Am I missing anything else?
15: Yeah, we also have some programs that are part of our prevention efforts. So we have a mentorship program where we take volunteer mentors who are in our community, who have life experience, and we match them up with parents who are working through our system to give them that extra support. So that's one of our, I don't want to say newer projects, but that's something we've been doing a lot more of lately because we found prevention-wise that keeps folks from coming back into the system, which is the ultimate goal at the end of the day. And then the other things we do, we have just volunteer opportunities. The walk is an excellent chance for people to volunteer. We have a lot of students come out who volunteer, get those hours helping us put the event together, cheer on our walk participants.
14: And it continues to raise the awareness.
15: Mm-hmm.
14: Let's go back and spend a little extra time on that word prevention.
15: Yeah.
14: That's the key to all of what you're saying, right?
15: Absolutely. Yeah.
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15: I think sometimes that gets lost in our messaging, but prevention really is our big ticket thing. If we can keep families from going deeper into the system or coming into the system at all, that's really our goal. Because if we can work with you up front in a couple of weeks, as opposed to spending months with you, mm-hmm. you know, that's really what we want.
14: Mm-hmm. You personally, working with this organization, I think you said about 3 years now. What did you expect going in, and what have you learned since you've been there that surprised you about the vast amount of importance and work that the Children's Network of Southwest Florida does in our community?
15: Yeah, I think it's just the willingness for us to go the extra mile to keep families together and keep them from coming back into the system. You know, we put a lot of emphasis on that front end piece. As I mentioned, whereas some agencies are more reactive, when you come into the system, you're in the system and we work with you. So it's that, you know, what can we do now, whether it's, you know, go find some extra funds to help support a family, but what can we do now to keep you from coming further into the system? That really impresses me and is really close to my heart.
14: Excellent. I want to make a donation myself, my traditional donation to the walk. That's to kick it off to people. Make your donation. You can make your donation. And there you go.
15: Well, we absolutely appreciate that. You've always been a great supporter of our walk and our agency. So I love that you continue to support us and allow us this platform also to talk about what we do.
14: It's a labor of love. Let's go back to the walk, mm-hmm. Cover a few more things. I've gone to them in the past. I see people with strollers, all types of different dynamics or demographics of people. You don't necessarily, I see people running too.
15: Oh yeah.
14: So tell me, is you have all types of options there, right?
15: We do. You know, we keep it more of a family friendly event, so we don't time it if mm-hmm. that's what people are looking for. But we do have, you know, all ages, all races, everyone comes out. A lot of foster families come out with their kiddos too, strollers, dogs. So mm-hmm. it's a great event, and it's really encouraging when I've led it the last 2 years. So it's encouraging when I look behind me and see just a line of people walking with us and supporting us. So that's the cool thing for me, is seeing how many different people come out and kind of allowing them to do what they want to do. If they want to run, run it. You know, mm-hmm. if you want to walk and be the last one, that's cool too. So
14: yeah. I see a nice little spread of food there, nice music at the beginning and the end. So it's a lot of camaraderie going on there. Various organizations come out. Mm-hmm. I know one of the organizations that's pretty big on this is

0: been our title sponsor as long as I can remember. So, you know, on top of sponsoring us and providing some of those funds to help the event come together, they also send about 50 to 60 people, Ooh. If not more. And they all come out in their shirts, and everyone knows who Suncoast is. So we love having them as our title sponsor and a partner. Yeah.
1: Mm-hmm. What are some other groups that might come out as well that you've seen them?
0: Sure. So this year we're expecting the Sheriff's Department to come out. They always show out in pretty good force and oftentimes bring their dogs and some of their, you know, toys that they have for the kids. Mm-hmm. Fine Mark Bank is another bank who supports us. They support us throughout the years also. This year we have a new sponsor that we're excited about. Fostering for Success mm-hmm. is one of the agencies that we actually work with in other avenues to provide for our foster kids. So we're excited to have them. So we're continuing to look for sponsors. So anyone who's interested can always reach out to me through our website. And, you know,
1: yeah, you go to that website, you're going to see a big logo you can click on or mm-hmm. related to specifically to the walk, right?
0: Correct. So we have a banner at the top of our website that gives a direct link to sponsorship opportunities, vendor opportunities, registering yourself for a team. So, yeah, the website's where it's at.
1: You said 60,000 is the goal?
0: 60,000 is our goal. Yep. Mm-hmm. It's, you know, through sponsorships, registrations. And then we also have a great raffle that we do the day of the walk. So a lot of our units, our departments will put together raffle baskets. Okay. And that also turns into a competition. So great. You're probably seeing a theme there. Yeah. But we have, I would say, roughly 15 to 20 raffle items that people can participate into. So.
1: Right. Client Leap is Live could be a part of. Contribute to that 60,000. Get yes. it rolling, huh?
0: Yes,
1: keep
0: sir.
1: It rolling. I guess you, around this time of the year, you eat, sleeping, and breathing this, right?
0: I am. You know, this has really consumed me for the last month or two. So we're 2 months out. So this has really become the focus of my jobs right now. So, you know, it's walk, walk, walk right now.
1: Directive development.
0: Yep. Yes, mm-hmm. sir.
1: The before we go, what would you like to leave the people with? I'm giving you a minute or so to just, if I didn't say something sure. or I missed something.
0: Sure. Well, I would just tie it back into the walk. You know, I know some people think it might be early, but it's a wonderful event. And we do it also in October because it's the time of year when the mornings are cooler. So mm-hmm. anyone who's worried about it being too hot, we get started 8 a.m. We're typically done with everything by 10:30, 11, and people can go on about their day and also knowing they feel good about having supported a great cause, a great agency. So I would leave you with just encouraging people to come out, join us, have some fun, and make it a great day.
1: There you go, Matthew. Shout out to Nadere Saleem, Michelle Leonard, all the great people over there. I know they're working behind the scenes, and they do a lot as well as it relates to this.
0: Absolutely. And I'll make sure I tell them you said hello too.
1: So. Yeah, they're going to see this.
0: They're going to see it. Yeah. They will.
1: They are. Hey, thanks, Lee. Well, remember, Miami might have the oranges, but the Children's Network Walk for Prevention of Child Abuse has the
0: juice.
1: Has the juice. We'll see you.
2: 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I'm Lee Pitts. 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
1: Miami has the oranges, but Fort Myers got the juice. Yes, it's Lee Pitts, the host of the award-winning Lee Pitts Live on television. It's official. 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

Seasons change the color so quickly, it's hard to keep up with the leaves, cause everybody leaves. On my birthday, Kobe, Gigi, and Seven Souls remind me that the tree of life is so uncertain, and tomorrow has unpredictabilities as colorful as the smiles that took off that day. May that Sunday morning resonate past trophies and trinkets and the ongoing pursuit of more, to sober us with the humbling truth. My life and your life, it's just a vapor. And if what you see is all you see, then you do not see all there is to be seen. Quickly.

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0: Miami has the oranges, but Fort Myers got the juice. Yes, it's Lee Pitts, the host of the award-winning Lee Pitts Live on television. It's official. 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
4: Where God's grace matters.
5: Yeah!

Father in heaven, hallowed be thy name, your kingdom come, let your will be done on earth as it is in heaven. Give us day by day our daily bread. And we forgive those who sin and trespass against us. We come at this moment to tell you thank you for the many blessings you continue to shower upon us. Even for our blessings throughout this day, thank you for the joy, the happiness that you have brought about in our life. Keep us in your care and keeping as we go through this day. Help us to rejoice and be exceedingly glad for giving us another chance to glorify your name here on this earth. Help us as we go through this Jesus' journey, even in the valley of the shadow of death, we need you. We pray for mothers, fathers, sons, and daughters everywhere that you teach us how to love one another, teach us to love, teach us how to pray. We need to learn how to call upon your most holy name in time of trouble, in time of happiness and joy, and overflowing, Master. We need you every day of our life. Now, Master, I pray that in the church, somebody as we go through these few moments on this airway, that somebody will be blessed according to your riches and glory. And then going to the end of our journey, we don't want to be able to stay on this side. Take us to that dwelling place that we will pass somewhere in glory. We will rest with you throughout eternity. It's in Jesus' name we ask it all. Amen. Amen.

At about 17 minutes after 2 o'clock, temperature is about 91 degrees here in Southwest Florida. On the mostly partly cloudy skies in Fort Myers.

I-75 tour or something. Yeah, then you head back into Fort Myers. Off of the interstate. Gonna be quite a delay. And one delay at either camp. But on Highway 82, we're going on out into the Alva area. We are love. Yeah, some delay right over 31. Say if you are for me, 31 at 80. Heading back into town. That's pretty rugged. And as you get downtown, the town downtown area here in Fort Myers is kind of rugged too. There, folks on Highway 80. And also the extension as you go out. Highway 80 is pretty clear at the beginning once you get downtown area.

0: coaches, add some delays. Whether to the school buses, I guess that is what is happening there. And way out here, look at this agency is in an accident. What are you seeing happening out here? No, there's no accident. Yes, sir. Colonel 82, I-75, look pretty good. Colonel, you're at Fowler's. Pretty busy in that area. We got an 8-star or so there, so nothing happening. And down McGregor Boulevard.
1: There is a place
0: that's a busy
1: for
0: roadway.
1: Me.
0: So you head out, be extra careful. And we love to give you a ticket, y'all. We love to give you a $225 ticket for running the bus stop.
1: Yes, there is a place for me. There is a place for me.
0: They didn't say what percentage
1: there is a place
0: the officer
1: for me
0: received out of that.
1: And I belong here.
0: I'm doing good.

0: My brother Rudy Carney and gang, and I belong to you, Z-R-E-N-C-E, Currents, R-U-D-Y. I belong here. Yeah, God made me and placed me here, so this is where I belong. Regardless if this spot look like you, I belong here. And we want you to get a very special look at that. We got Miss Tarsha. Miss Tarsha Cobb. And say, fill me up, Lord.
1: Come on, let the sound of worship be released from your lips tonight. Come on, raise it now. Oh, that's good, y'all. Raise it, raise it.
0: Fill me up.
1: In emotion.

0: coming up on 25 minutes before 3 o'clock. That Miss Tarsha Cobb and the Cobb team, they'll fill me up.
1: Shop Bill Smith's 72nd annual Labor Day sale for Houston.
0: Hush when you hear me talking. Don't break in on me like that. That's uncivilized. Come cutting in on me like that. But wait, I might give you a break. That depends on what you did beforehand. Coming up tomorrow night out in Harlem Heights, Pastor Mobley, they have the Southwest Florida Baptist Association planning section is going to meet. That tomorrow night at 7:30 out at Harlem Heights. And then coming up on, what do we got, Sunday? Old Timers Day at Jerusalem Missionary Baptist Church. That's Sunday at 11 o'clock and then again at 3. At 11 o'clock service and again at 3 o'clock. And starting next Monday, Dr. Benny McLeod Appreciation will begin. That next Monday through the 20th. So you take all these things in consideration. And let's take time out to try to help out as much as we possibly can. Be a blessing to somebody as you go through the day. Jesus listening.

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1: This is Buick Now.
0: Just to hear some sinner prayer. Are you a sinner? Are you lost in sin? And what is your description today? Here's Aunt Helen. Aunt Helen Miller.

0: Aduh. About 10 minutes before school out.
1: Your body changes. So should your mattress. Sleep Number. To a good life's sleep.
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3: What happened?
2: Imagine being a million miles away.
3: A million miles?
2: With Tremfya, less joint pain, stiffness, and swelling is possible. 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For adults with moderate to severe plaque psoriasis, clear skin.
3: If I'm a million miles away, that means I got a million. Oh, what is it? I had a million heart. Is that what it called? I had a million heart. A million heartache. I even had strain. How'd that go? Let's flip back here and see what's going on with our computer ages. With the day being, what is it, hump day? Oh, anything might happen on a day like today. But let's see if these girls are going to come out and sing for me now. Y'all ready? I guess they still. How'd they get to sleep all day? Is this what happened in Carolina? Well, I better stay in Florida then.
4: Oh, bless the Lord.
3: The William girls.
4: Reminds me of revival meeting time.
3: And if you had to read way down.
4: In South Carolina on a hot Sunday afternoon.
3: What happened, Carl?
4: And you would see the mothers on the mother's board.
3: Huh?
4: And they would be just fanning.
3: The mother on the board was fanning now. Okay.
4: Oh, glory to God. Hallelujah. And on that mother's board, you would have those good old praying mothers.
3: Good old praying, fancy
4: that would pray
3: and praying.
4: In the midnight hour, and that will talk to you and tell you everything is going to be all right.
3: Oh, yeah.
4: Can I get a witness? And then after a while, you'd hear one of those mothers begin to moan.
3: There you go.
4: Mm-hmm.

victory's waiting.

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1: Zorro knows the good days when everyone stays safe on the job. Depend on Zorro.
0: Who invited you in here this evening? This is Wednesday. And you, what do you come? What street did you come off of to get into G and interfere with me? How did you manage that? Somebody had to let you in. Well, okay. Well, it's all right. We has now. Oh, wait a minute. What is this telling me? In the back of it. All right. I'll let you guys sing since you up here. I don't want no arguments here, folks. No more fear to apply.
2: Every year, I make it my business to go back across some of the old fields.
0: These are the sensational singing five. I can't sing. I did a lot of plowing.
2: And as I walked across

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As I begin to make a few rounds, every now and then I heard him and he said, gee. Then again he would say, haw. I decided to ask him what that means, telling the mule, gee and haw. He said, when I tell

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And after making a few more rounds, I guess he seemed to think that I was getting a little tired. So he got to the end of the row. He said, "Whoa, lean up between the plow stalk and kick his old straw hat back and take his old handkerchief, wipe the sweat."

0: there.
1: Just my input.
0: A few rounds
1: of the day.
0: Every now and then I heard him and he said,
1: in the corner, cotton.
0: Then again, he would say, haw.
1: In the peas or the peanuts.
0: I decided
1: wherever
0: to ask
1: was.
0: Him what that means. Telling the mule,
1: mindful. Over the last
0: said,
1: 60 years,
0: hard,
1: no more field supply.
0: Have to go to the left. And when I tell him,
1: but
0: gee,
1: there is a new route to travel.
0: He knows to go to the right.
1: Still going straight for the master.
0: Rounds,
1: just tell him thank you for guiding me through those years.
0: I was getting a little tired.
1: And so bringing me all of these years. Maybe sometime I get a little tired along the way.
0: Kick his old straw hat back and take his old handkerchief.
1: But I look to glory and he give me more strength.
0: From around his face.
1: And with that strength I'm able to tell him thank you.
0: He had his eyes turned to
1: and for
0: the
1: these few moments just pause.
0: Like to me he was talking about a place someday.
1: And tell God thank you. Father, in your name
0: daddy,
1: I come.
0: What is it?
1: At this hour, just to tell you thank you. Thank you for bringing me through the early years. Years of plowing, picking cotton.
0: This is what my daddy

0: got watermelon, sweet potatoes, I got to walk all of these things. Somewhere among but you brought me through. When the sun is high, gave me a new life in you. Gave me a wife and some children. Gave me a different direction. Had to wear myself off of the firing. So you sent me here to the farm. Mostly hand doing. I tell you, thank you for all of those years. You brought me right on through. Even though there was a small amount to live on, it caused me to be able to look toward heaven and tell somebody that little you turned it into a lot. Those early weak years, you made me strong. You kept your loving arms around me. You changed my heart, my mind, and my thinking. You gave me a new life in you. One that seemed to get weary, but I'm not tired. And I can tell you thank you. Even though through the year this body is growing weak, I tell you thank you. I can wake up in the morning when you wake me up. I tell you, help me rejoice and be exceedingly glad in this day.
1: I'm able to meet him one of these days.
0: For the path that you have placed me on,
1: in that city,
0: I can let others know the same God that saved me is able to save you and come to repentance. Whatever he might allow you to accomplish, whether it's small or much, God is still in charge. He's still in control. To this very day, I can just tell him, thank you. Oh, for the joy that you have allowed me to have over the last few years. And the joy to know that my time is not long it has been here on this earth. But I can look to you because you never, ever, ever left me alone. Not only me, dear master, but all of those who proclaim victory in
2: rest mattress gives you in your name. Separation, isolating movement with pocketed
0: master, you has kept us all
2: while providing individualized
0: and teach
2: support.
0: Them how to lean and depend on
2: save
0: you
2: during our Labor Day
0: as we go through this life journey.
3: Few days ago,
0: knowing you were right there,
3: I received
0: by
3: a
0: our side. You promised never to leave us, not forsake us.
3: She said, Junior,
0: I can look back over the early life. I said, Lord, you gave me what I asked for.
3: Know who Sister Phyllis is.
0: And for all of these years, you have kept us bound together. I know it was just your grace and your tender mercy. And I can look back over those days.
3: Gave her a call.
0: And just tell you thank you for what you're doing and what you are doing.
3: She told me,
0: but after a while,
3: I went to the doctor the other day.
0: One of us going to have to leave the other one behind.
3: Has returned.
0: But happy be with joy and with happiness.
3: So we begin to talk.
0: Well, you allowed our life.
3: You know, when you have a loved one in your life.
0: And a loved one in the land, those that proclaim victory in you. Those that have taught us
3: encouraging words and you tell them to hang on
0: the right way.
3: Don't give up.
0: Those who act as a distant father or distant mother with the joy.
3: Sure enough.
0: Thank you for placing it within my heart to be obedient.
3: At a concert, I decided to go by our house.
0: Use those as mothers, as the mom.
3: There were folks
0: and use the old men as father. The younger men as brothers and the younger ladies as sisters. Thank you for your grace and your tender mercy.
3: All I saw was an old empty
0: hospital. Able to look back over those years and know it was you
3: later, old gray-haired mother came
0: who brought me thus far. She said, and right now, Master, I'm standing on your love. Standing on your promise. Let me know that and help me to bring joy and gone tomorrow. To somebody else in this land. That one day they'll be able to look back so as I start and say, look where you brought me from. I begin to talk to the Lord. Lord, you brought me out of darkness. Said, Lord, you know all I want to do. Now I'm walking in the light. But when I go through this land, allowing your light from glory to shine in darkness, and Lord, wherever it might be, in the White House, in the church house, in the jail house, in the school house, in the playhouse, even in my house. Yes, I can. When those days are done, and the Lord, Master, let not that labor be in vain. Have somebody to grab a hold and go higher and higher in you. Lord, but when my vacation is over down here on this earth, Lord, take me to that resting place that you have prepared somewhere in glory. In my walk, there I dwell with you throughout eternity. For it's in Jesus' name we ask it all. Lord, amen.

Well, that's just about time for us to close it down and get on out of here, folks. We're getting some inclement weather on the outside. We better get out of here before it get a little too rough. They promised us some pretty nice weather coming up later on today. And after 3:30, so the weather's going to be getting about 4 o'clock. Something around 2 o'clock is going to be easing on into the area. And we're going to get rough around 4 o'clock, so we better ease on out of here. And early in the morning, if the good Lord is willing, early in the morning, Sapphire Potter very own D-Man will return with more. Say, hanging out tonight. Again, coming up at at 6 o'clock, we got Lee Pitt live. That's LPL live right here on the G. And at 7:30, got Bible class live right here on the G from Sinai. Bible class tonight. And then early in the morning, as the good Lord of Witness, Southwest Florida, very own D-Man, will return with more of the good gospel stuff. Meanwhile, you hanging there with Fruitsy back over now to animated music. They're going to carry right on up to 6 o'clock this evening. Meanwhile, have a blessed day in the Lord. And bye, y'all.

0: Miami has the oranges, but Fort Myers got the juice. Yes, it's Lee Pitts, the host of the award-winning Lee Pitts Live on television. It's official. 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
4: Where God's grace matters. Yeah.

life has been rearranged. Yeah, ever since I've been striving to live.

What do you wish for? A nice life? Nice things? Or do you wish for something more? A sense of purpose? Do you wish to discover a cure? To write code that cracks an unsolvable question? To further our exploration into space? Or to invent something that changes everything right here on Earth? Well, if that's your wish, make yourself ready. Because when you look back, you'll see that you didn't just make wishes. You realize them.

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We all need prayer. 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

0: Miami has the oranges, but Fort Myers got the juice. Yes, it's Lee Pitts, the host of the award-winning Lee Pitts Live on television. 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

in days and times in which we live. And these are crucial times. Times of trouble everywhere. Uncertainties, unrest everywhere you go. Well, you just don't know. It has us in a dilemma. You don't know what the weather gonna be. Huh? Don't know whether you got a job tomorrow. Some of us don't even know whether we are still married or not. That's just how uncertain things are. Sometimes you think you're married, you're not. Your health, so uncertain. You're well one day, sick the next one. Is that right? And in a day and time like this, you don't know what politicians are gonna do. Is that right? So in a time like this, where there's indefinite, uncertain, well, my friends, you need to be sure and very sure that you've been born again. You ought to know you got good religion, something that will sustain you in the time of trial, tribulation, temptation, all around. You need to be good enough that if you get in the fiery furnace, like the Hebrew boy, you know he'll keep you. If you get in the lion's den, he'll keep you. And with temptation all around you, you need to know beyond the shadow of a doubt that I've been born again. How many of you know you've been born again? We used to sing a little song, Where I Came From. And I just want you to kind of listen in. And if you can answer me back, well and good. But we used to sing this little song down in Tennessee.

said, the choir said it, but you didn't really say it like you mean it. If you know you got it,

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0: 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I'm Lee Pitts, the longtime host of the Lee Pitts Live TV show. 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That's simple. It's the next one. And it's right here on Lee Pitts Live on radio. Let's get to it.
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2: Hello, everybody. We're looking live at a tremendous setting. We're here at Community Fine Day. The Lord has blessed us with the perfect weather here in Fort Myers on the property of Mount Hermon Ministries. We're getting ready for the Sean Brown Band out of Tampa. They are outstanding. I'm going to break my TV set down. I'm just going to sit there and chill with a bottle of water, some fried fish, and enjoy the Sean Brown Band. But before I get to that, I got the community's teacher, educator here. She finally allowed me to interview her. That would be one, Tamara Joy Hunter. She brings joy to the community. And if there's something going on in the community, whether her children are there or whether she's just coming out to support, I'm often astonished at how she finds time to cover this community. And Tamara, one of the beautiful things about this, I don't even think that you live in this community, and I don't even think that you were born and raised in this area, but you have embraced this community, Dunbar community. You have educated so many children in this community. And just sitting here watching you hugging all these babies that you call your fancy brains. Thank you for gracing my set.
3: You're so welcome. You're so welcome. Thank you for covering and highlighting the great things happening right here in this community. No, I'm not from the 239. But the 239 has welcomed me with open arms, from the kids to the grandparents to the families. It has been a tremendous experience for me and my family.
2: You're a proud graduate. And I think it's Hampton Institute.
3: Oh, you're close. You're close. Norfolk State University. Mm-hmm. Behold, the green and gold.
2: And a member of Delta Sigma Theta Sorority, Incorporated. Uh-huh. Norfolk State has instilled in you the importance of community.
3: That's right.
2: And educating our next generation. Historical Black colleges. I'm hoping that my son might get the opportunity to go to a historical Black college. Mm-hmm. There is nothing like it. No matter what people say, if you go there with the right mindset, you'll come out with a two-pronged mission.
3: That's right.
2: To do whatever your discipline is that you study, and to make sure that you give back to the community that you came from with the color of your skin.
3: That's right. Is
2: a second-pronged mission, and you have exemplified that to the highest. Over there at Franklin Park Middle School, not Franklin Park, Jane Stevens, where you serve as what?
3: I'm the STEM magnet grant lead. So I work with our grants and help them to implement STEM in the classrooms.
2: What does that mean to an average person like me?
3: Right now, we have STEM in all of our classrooms. So we set up bins to ensure that students get an opportunity to experience science and explore science every day in the classroom. But we also have a STEM lab where we have a mad scientist in there. She's a teacher. And during that time, she gets to give students opportunities to grow within that magnitude of science.
2: Well, let me see if I can draw upon my expertise as a television talk show host. And see if I can remember, STEM is science,

0: technology, engineering, and math.
1: Yes, sir.
2: And it's the wave of the future.
1: It is.
0: Expound on it, if you will.
1: It's one of the things that we want kids to experience. We've always said we want to be prepared for 21st century learners, and our students are having that opportunity to communicate, collaborate, and then we want them to be able to critically think and then take all of that and incorporate it within everything that they do in the classroom and outside of the classroom to grow.
0: And if I recall, you are a former LePIT Live Person of the Year.
1: Yes, I was selected by the one and only.
0: By me. There's no committee. I said all that to say that when you are selected a LePIT Live Person of the Year, that is high esteem. And you have to continue to do those things that got you selected, which you are continuing to do. And I'm so proud of you.
1: Thank you.
0: You are an educator. You are constantly trying to get students all of this money that's out there for scholarships and just being left on the table. I'm going to give you the opportunity to plug that. There's money out there. And I want you to talk about the upcoming A Gentleman's Welcome. Let's go to there's money out there. Still money out there if you do what?
1: Right now, there is always money on the table. The one thing that people have to realize that right here in your community, my son, Ryan Hunter, applied for a multitude of scholarships right here within our community of Lee County. He did it with the Divine Nine, the Collaboratory, the Rotary Club, Kiwanis. All of those different organizations have scholarships. Now, these scholarships are not just for today. These scholarships have been going on for the past maybe 20 or more years. So even the list that I have for Ryan, I'll share it with anyone. That list, you take it and make sure that your child is applying to that those scholarships, even once they become graduates. So the men of Alpha Phi Alpha, Ryan was provided a scholarship from them. That $5,000 that they gave us covers all of his residency for that year. So that's a beautiful thing to be able to know that just one organization took the lead and said, I want you to be prepared for the future. And they took good care of that. And then he got a scholarship from Delta Sigma Theta. He got a scholarship from the Collaboratory. He actually got a scholarship from
3: And now a word from our sponsors.
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5: Yeah, I don't cut my own hair. I leave it to the professionals. So I come here to the barber, and I see it the same way with my clients. 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

0: Park Elementary, which was of $2,000. That covers half of his meal plan. So if kids think about their scholarship and think about where it's going to be compartmentalized, then they get the understanding of why they need to complete them. Parents will say, oh, I can't get them to complete a scholarship. It's not a choice. If they have the opportunity to spend time on their phone, you can take the phone. When you take the phone, they will finish those scholarships. They will write the essay and it will be done. I do believe that all high schools should have students doing a class in just essay writing for scholarships. Scholarships and applications is something they have to do every year, no matter what. So why not make sure that one of the classes that they take, the focus is on something that's going to help them in the long term. And then once our kids go to college, we got to take care of them. It is hard to find a career path right here in our town. And so many people, they have what they need and they forget to pass it down to the next generation. We tell them, go get an education so that you can be successful. But when they come back, where are the opportunities?
1: I see. So you are on top of that to a certain degree. And you find out about all this money because they contact you or you start researching for it?
0: I just research it. And then I talk to people that have walked that path. So parents that have already sent students to college, I ask them to tell me two scholarships that they were able to get. And then if I find out that someone has not had an opportunity, I send them the scholarships. Now, I can give them the spoon, load it up, but I can't choo-choo that train.
1: How do they do that? Do they give it scholarship money to the school in the child's name, or they give it to the child a check?
0: Some places have started giving the children the check because we found out that once the scholarship goes to the school, if you get a certain amount of money, then they stop. They don't give you the financial aid that you would have gotten. So to prevent that from happening, they're starting to give the student the check so that they can apply it to the money they're already receiving.
1: And before we move on from that, what is the criteria? You have to be like a genius or something?
0: No. So many people are nervous about their child's GPA. You do want your child to have a great GPA. Brian had a 5.3 and we were proud of him and he worked really hard. But students at 2.5 were in the same room with him getting the same scholarship.
1: There you go.
0: So you have the opportunity. You just have to take the time to walk the walk and walk it with your children.
1: A 5.3 what? How you get a 5.3?
0: It's him. We hold him accountable for being great, and he just took the ball and continued to roll it.
1: 5.3. My son got a 3.8 on the weighted scale.
0: And that's beautiful. He still got another year, and in that year, his GPA is going to continue to rise because I know that Brandon is taking dual enrollment next year. And with that dual enrollment, those college classes are going to give him the extra points that he deserves.
1: I don't think he's in dual enrollment. We need to get him in that.
0: You should consider it.
1: How does that work?
0: I don't have all of the facts of that because Ryan was taking classes while he was in high school. But I would definitely suggest getting more information about it. It is online. Or they can go to Florida Southwestern. And now FGCU have started to do it. So I would definitely explore both of those opportunities.
1: You got to go over here and check out that band. Woo!
0: Oh, I can hear them. They are jamming from over here.
1: I don't know if you came to my, you've been missing a lot of them. They played at my, they played at Leaping Live at the work.
0: Yep, I've seen them at one of your
1: And I got them there. And we had them at our Black History Month concert. Honors. Well, let me get to a gentleman's welcome coming up. It's always around this time we go back to school. So plug it.
0: First day of school, a gentleman's welcome. We know that there are women on all campuses in any school everywhere. I knew that it was important for our children to see the men in our community, supporting them 100% by any means necessary, financially, mentally, emotionally, behaviorally, just being on the scene. I know that once you come, you're going to come again and you'll continue to explore different ways to love on our children. So I started Gentlemen's Welcome about 10 years ago. And now it is live and well at James Stevens Community School at 7:50 in the morning. Come out, network. Krispy Kreme have donated the donuts. We have a coffee truck there for you. A lot of the motorcycle crews are there to rev their engines to get the kids all excited. Excellent events have already donated balloons. The NAACP have loved on our kids. We have so many people. It's just amazing.
1: 100 black men.
0: 100
1: black men. Police department. The fire department.
0: Fire chief. It keeps on coming.
1: It's amazing. And they need to be out there at what time?
0: 7:50. At 7:50, you get to network with all of the people in our community and then get prepared to welcome the kids as they walk in on their first day.
1: And those kids, I've been out there, of course, with my television show. Those kids are walking in like rock stars.
0: They are. Because they are dressed to impress. But they also got fancy brains.
1: It's beautiful.
0: Yeah, it is. It is.
1: What people are listening to you on my radio show, they're seeing you on television. What do they need to do right now to be a part of it? And I know we call it a gentleman's welcome, but females out there as well.
0: Yes, we want everyone to come out. If your business is trying to find a way to save our children or love on our children, please contact Tamara Joy Hunter at Tamara JH.
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0: At leeschools.net. I'll surely show you the way.
1: She certainly will do that. Well, Tamara Joy Hunter, thank you for stopping by.
0: Of course.
1: Thank you for being the person that you are to our community. And always got the children first. And my hope that one day, and probably not your ambition, one day you will be a principal, and one day you will be a member of that Lee County School Board and fix some things. But you don't
0: Thank
1: like
0: you for believing in me.
1: You don't like being in the spotlight like that, but you have God has a greater mission for you too. To soar to higher heights where you can cast your influence on education to a broader market of people, millions of children, and go down as one of the great educators, like that lady who was the president, or still the president of Spelman College. I forget her name. Do you remember? I think she's the DST as well. You remember her?
0: I don't know.
1: Spelman College. Mm. DST is lucky to have you being in that fold. Shout out to everybody
0: together.
1: To Tamara Joy Horner, a gentleman's welcome. Coming up on what?
0: August 11th, 7:50, from 7:50 to 8:50. Just come and love on our children.
1: At James Stevens, is it a middle school or elementary school? What do they call it?
0: James Stevens Community School. We are becoming K to 8.
1: I got to get myself out there, and I got to get more involved with James Stevens, because I pass it all the time. It's time for me to build a relationship, okay?
0: We would love to have you.
1: Let's make that happen. Remember, Miami might have the oranges, but James Stevens Community School has
0: got the juice.
1: Got the juice. We'll see you. Hello, everybody. I know y'all like my shirt. I bought it online, and I get compliments everywhere I go. Who am I? I'm Lee Pitts, right here at Community Fun Day at Mount Hermon Ministries. And we got an outstanding crowd that has come out today, and we're moving into the close of the evening. Well, one of the top bands in the country is taking the stage to take us into the sunset. That's the Sean Brown Band. I feel so happy that I introduced the Sean Brown Band out of Tampa to this community. The head singer who's singing now, Sean Brown, I've known him for about 35 years when I used to live in Tampa years ago. And I introduced him to the community. And he gets a lot of business. And he's outstanding. And when Pastor Glover called me up and said, hey, we got an emergency, we need a band. Here's our budget. The budget, of course, was not the type of budget that you get a band like that for. I gave Sean a call, told him to turn me a solid, reduce his price, and there he is right there. Give us a little Frankie Beverly Mays.
10: The old school stuff, baby.
1: We got a gentleman here who's a member of Mount Hermon Ministries. I don't know if you're Enrico.
10: No, I'm not part of Enrico. But I'm part of the men's ministry.
1: The men's ministry. And you've been out here from sunset, sun up.
10: From sun up.
1: You guys are running this thing like a machine. And it's turning out just like it was on paper. Tell me your name and tell me about your commitment to what we're doing today and how you feel about it.
10: How you doing? My name is Dalmaine. And you know, I'm a member of Mount Hermon Church over here. And our commitment to serve the community, that's our number one goal. We were here from early in the morning setting this place up to make sure when everybody come, they feel welcome. Not only that they feel welcome, that we have stuff for them, the medical for them, the fun for the kids, the horses for the kids, games, game bus, food. We provide everything because we want to give back to our community where we live in.
1: Mount Hermon Ministry. And its members have been working in excellence.
10: That's our
1: own. You guys move military style. And that guy, Pastor Glover, your leader, he rolls up his sleeves and he gets it done. Tell me your impression of him.
10: This man is a man of God, a man for the community. His heart is for the community. He always tries to make sure that we are in service to the people in this neighborhood. We're not a church that's going to stay here and not give back to where we are. And we want to give back everything we have. Sometimes, I don't know if you know this, but Lee Pitt, sometimes we also feed the homeless.
1: I know.
10: So we giving everything.
1: I named, about 5 years ago, I named Pastor Glover the community's pastor. And he took that with a lot of admiration because he just doesn't want to be known for being inside the wall. As you look around here, people from all over the community, all walks of life, all denominations, all church,
10: Out
1: here right now enjoying Community Fun Day, and they're partaking and getting school supplies.
10: Yes, school supplies.
1: Book bags, free stuff to go back to school. And a lot of people can really use that, right?
10: Yes, sir. You know, the family nowadays, times are hard. People in need. And we try to, whatever the need is, we try to reach that need and give it to the people. You know, book bags are not cheap anymore. School supplies is not cheap anymore. So any help we could give to the family in need to get these kids their education, we're going to do it. We don't care what it costs, we're going to find it. And we have great sponsors like yourself who come out and donate.
1: Yes, sir.
10: And help us to give back to the community. That's right. And we cannot be thankful for you for enough for what you do. But all these men walking around here in these blue shirts with the men's ministry, we all giving back.
1: Tell me, how long have you been a member at Mount Hermon Ministry?
2: And now, a word from our sponsors.
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0: 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We do this by strategically implementing the redevelopment plans. 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
4: And tell me about the men's ministry and what you guys try to accomplish.
5: Well, I've been a member of Mount Hermon about 5 or 6 years, because I'm from up north.
4: Where about?
5: From New York.
4: Okay.
5: And
6: Up north,
5: New York, the Bronx.
4: I'm from Brooklyn.
5: The Boogie Down.
6: Staten Island.
5: All right. From the Boogie Down, but
4: Boogie Down Bronx.
5: Boogie Down Bronx. So we came down here and we was looking for a church, and we found a great ministry here. And then I got with the men's group who we're trying to cultivate a brotherhood where we serve together and grow together and do life together. So when we get together, we are here to support each other. And the men's ministry in this church, we're here, no matter what the problem is, we're not going to come and say, you're not better than this one. We all are just men living life and go through different things. And the men's ministry here to support you. No matter what, we're here to support you. Whatever walk of your life you're in, we're here. No judgment.
4: And the women are moving around in excellence as well. The
5: movement, just hand in hand.
4: Couldn't get your wife to come over here and talk.
5: Well, wife, she's more of an introvert.
4: That's fine.
5: She's an introvert. She don't like to talk, but I'll tell you something.
4: But you're not an introvert, Mr. New York.
5: Yeah.
4: Boogie Down Bronx.
5: Yeah, she's crazy. I'm sorry to say, baby. I know you're crazy. But she don't like to interview and all that stuff. But it's a good thing, man. This thing, right, is always, ever since I've been here the last few years, this thing has been growing and growing and growing. And it's fun to watch the little kids run around playing on a bouncy house, getting hot dogs, popcorn,
7: isn't that nice?
5: Getting ready for school, giving back. And that's what we all should do, give back.
4: Got some nice vending trucks all around.
5: Mm-hmm.
4: And just positive in the community. Get ready to go back to school, get that lesson.
5: Yes, sir.
4: You got to be proud of your son, like you get his degree, got his degree.
5: Yes, sir. That's my son you interviewed earlier this morning, this evening. He's my son, my only son. You know, he's going to the fire department. I'm a little salty about it because I'm from the police department, so.
4: Oh, yeah, he did mention that.
5: Yeah,
4: he said his dad was in civil service.
5: Yes.
4: You were the Fort Myers Police Department?
5: Nah, man, I was NYPD sergeant.
4: Oh, yeah, he did say that. Mm-hmm. NYPD, so down here you retired?
5: Yeah, I'm retired, moved down here.
4: At your young age?
5: About 49.
4: NYPD, that's America's finest, right? Well, you up there doing 911.
5: Yeah, I was there. I was up there doing 911.
4: What was that like?
5: Man, this day was crazy. I couldn't believe when I went down to that building and look at that building. I was like, I couldn't believe when I was walking around there. It was unbelievable. Because I never thought this would happen. And, you know, we went down there. We did what we had to do. A lot of us got sick, but God's willing, I'm good so far, you know. But a lot of friends. Some friends I know got sick behind being down there and breathing all the toxic air. But God is good to me. I'm still
7: 911.
5: Yes.
7: History looking back, huh?
5: History.
7: The whole city was just in turmoil.
5: In turmoil.
7: Frozen. In shock.
5: I will tell you something, though.
7: And you were there to see the new towers go up, too.
5: Yes. I was there when it came down. I was there when it went up. And June 9/11, I must say that there's only one good thing I could tell you about 9/11. The whole community, they got together. No matter the race, no matter the ethnic, wherever they ethnicity, no matter the financial level, everybody got together. And it was like, it was beautiful to watch everybody together supporting each other. There was no division.
7: Yep. During that time, I was in New York on some business, and I got a chance to walk around. So I got a chance to go over there after the building was down and all that, and then it turned into a memorial with that fence.
5: Yes.
7: Blocking it off, and you can still look over there and see those little grids, them famous grids. I don't know what that was, that were in the ground that we see on TV, and the smoke was still coming
5: out.
7: And I got a chance to just stand there and stare. It's like history. We were attacked on America's soil. Unbelievable.
5: Yes, sir.
7: Well, thanks for your service, man.
5: No problem, brother. But I thank you again for giving me this opportunity to talk about Mob Herman and this community event. It's every year, the first Saturday in August. And we welcome everybody to come on out and fellowship with us and give back to the community.
7: How did you discover this church? Just curious.
5: You know, when I first moved down here, we went to quite a few different churches, and I wasn't feeling none of them. And I visited here, and then I was like, Pastor Glover's not that bad. But I didn't give him a chance right away. I had to let him know. Maybe it was a fluke the first time. So the second time, third time, look at my wife, I said, you know what? We found our home. And from that time, we were plugged in. Everything I could do to help, I'm here.
7: My man.
5: Gotta put the work in, brother.
7: Love it. Well, to everybody who's looking at us on television, listening to us on radio and social media, we're here at Community Fund Day in Fort Myers, Florida, and the largest African American community.
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11: Hello, my name is Tracy McMillian. I'm the fire chief of the City of Fort Myers Fire Department. 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
13: This CRA particularly looks to do the revitalization of places like Midtown, for example, which is a current ongoing project that we have. We've got City of Fort Myers being the eighth best city to come and start a small business. It's the fastest growing city in the country. Everybody wants to come and retire here. A lot of people that are starting families want to come here. And so the opportunity to create a place that works for all of those people groups is prime. And we're there, and we've got the public and private partnerships set up and ready to go to make those things happen.
0: The Fort Myers CRA is working to revitalize our redevelopment areas, and we're doing this by advancing businesses, transforming communities, and redeveloping Fort Myers for the future.
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7: In the area called Dunbar, the southwest quadrant of the state of Florida. It's known as Southwest Florida. We got a live band out here who's not playing around. The Shinebound Band. Lee Pitts Live has been here since the beginning. So we're going to wrap it up. My back is killing me now sitting here. I'm an old man. Enjoy this guy. As the saying goes, those who say it can't be done, they are usually interrupted by those who are doing it. And Mount Hermon Ministry, under the leadership of Pastor Glover and his wonderful First Lady, Cheryl Glover, are joining. Miami might have the oranges, but Fort Myers and Mount Hermon Ministries has got the juice. Got the juice. We'll see you.
14: Welcome back, everybody. We're here at Mount Hermon Church here in the heart of the city of Fort Myers, in a community called Dunbar. Thanks for the accommodations here at Mount Hermon Church. We're so thrilled to get him here in the studio. Our guest right now will be Matthew Parkinson. He's the Director of Development for the Children's Network of Southwest Florida, one of the finest organizations in our area. Matthew, good to get you back.
15: Great to be back again.
14: And to have you back for the flagship event that happens every year for one of our great organizations in the community, the Children's Network, is so good. Yes. What am I talking about?
15: Talking about our annual walk to prevent child abuse. It occurs every year in October.
14: So. Mm-hmm. And this year is on October the 17th?
15: 17th, yep. Saturday, October 17th.
14: From what I recall from reading the literature, you moved it to a new location this time.
15: Yeah, we're excited.
14: So that was interesting. Go ahead.
15: Yeah, we're excited about that. So, you know, the last couple of years we've had some great partnerships, but this year we've partnered with the Bell Tower Shops in South Fort Myers to utilize their facility for our event. So we're really excited to try this new location. It's a little more centralized, and hopefully it draws a pretty good crowd.
14: That's interesting. Yeah, yeah, when I was reading, I said, oh, that's going to be pretty nice. Mm-hmm. The purpose of the walk is?
15: Yeah, so it's really a dual purpose for the walk. One, it's obvious, it's our biggest fundraiser of the year. You know, we have a goal of $60,000 that we use for prevention funds, which I can talk a little bit more, but it's also about awareness. So I think a lot of people know April is Child Abuse Prevention Month, but we like to do our walk in October to keep the momentum going from that, because prevention is such a big issue for us. So we kind of build upon what we've already done in April throughout the summer, and then kind of top it off with our walk in October.
14: Okay. It's great that people are seeing us on television now, so they got time to mobilize. Mm-hmm. And when I say people, we're talking about a wide range of, it can be individuals, it can be organizations, and so on and so forth. Let's talk about that process.
15: Sure. So yeah, like you mentioned, individuals can register. We also have a lot of groups that come out, and it almost becomes a fun sort of competition to see who can get the biggest group, who can raise the most money. So we encourage, you know, businesses to put teams together. Anyone who registers can join a team through our website also. So it's great just to see the teams come out. A lot of them come out with their shirts on, their personalized shirts, so you can kind of tell who's in what group. So,
14: and the Children's Network of Southwest Florida has done a yeoman's job in building a reputation and people sort of know who they are. But let's make sure that we refresh their memory on the fundamentals of what is the Children's Network of Southwest Florida.
15: Sure. So we're a nonprofit. We've been around for almost 25 years now. Our main function is to oversee the foster care and dependency system here in Southwest Florida. So what we do is we contract with the state to provide a network of services here in the five-county Southwest Florida area to provide services to families, to make sure kids that enter foster care are taken care of, with the ultimate goal of putting them back together as a whole. So that's our main goal. We do a lot of other things too throughout the community also.
14: Yeah, and we encourage people to go to that website that they're seeing on the screen. I don't know if you know it off the top of your head for radio purposes. What's that website?
15: Children'sNetworkFlorida.org.
14: Okay.
15: Go there. That has all our information of all the services we provide.
14: Yeah, you can get all that information. Let's take a look at a commercial that we see from time to time, some of the commercials on this show. Let's take a look. That give people a general idea of some of the things that you do.
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14: Okay, we just saw that commercial. Let's go down and list of. I know you do adoption, you do foster care. Am I missing anything else?
15: Yeah, we also have some programs that are part of our prevention efforts. So we have a mentorship program where we take volunteer mentors who are in our community, who have life experience, and we match them up with parents who are working through our system to give them that extra support. So that's one of our, I don't want to say newer projects, but that's something we've been doing a lot more of lately because we found prevention-wise that keeps folks from coming back into the system, which is the ultimate goal at the end of the day. And then the other things we do, we have just volunteer opportunities. The walk is an excellent chance for people to volunteer. We have a lot of students come out to volunteer, get those hours, helping us put the event together, cheer on our walk participants.
14: And it continues to raise the awareness.
15: Mm-hmm.
14: Let's go back and spend a little extra time on that word prevention.
15: Yeah.
14: That's the key to all of what you're saying, right?
15: Absolutely. Yeah. I'm
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15: I think sometimes that gets lost in our messaging, but prevention really is our big ticket thing. If we can keep families from going deeper into the system or coming into the system at all, that's really our goal. Because if we can work with you up front in a couple of weeks, as opposed to spending months with you, mm-hmm. you know, that's really what we want.
14: Mm-hmm. You personally, working with this organization, I think you said about 3 years now. What did you expect going in, and what have you learned since you've been there that surprised you about the vast amount of importance and work that the Children's Network of Southwest Florida does in our community?
15: Yeah, I think it's just the willingness for us to go the extra mile to keep families together and keep them from coming back into the system. You know, we put a lot of emphasis on that front end piece. As I mentioned, whereas some agencies are more reactive, when you come into the system, you're in the system and we work with you. So it's that, you know, what can we do now, whether it's, you know, go find some extra funds to help support a family, but what can we do now to keep you from coming further into the system? That really impresses me and is really close to my heart.
14: Excellent. I want to make a donation myself, my traditional donation to the walk. That's to kick it off to people. Make your donation. You can make your donation. And there you go.
15: Well, we absolutely appreciate that. You've always been a great supporter of our walk and our agency. So I love that you continue to support us and allow us this platform also to talk about what we do.
14: It's a labor of love. Let's go back to the walk, cover a few more things. I've gone to them in the past. I see people with strollers, all types of different dynamics or demographics of people. You don't necessarily, I see people running too.
15: Oh yeah.
14: So tell me, is you have all types of options there, right?
15: We do. You know, we keep it more of a family-friendly event, so we don't time it, if that's what people are looking for. But we do have, you know, all ages, all races, everyone comes out. A lot of foster families come out with their kiddos too, strollers, dogs. So it's a great event, and it's really encouraging when I've led it the last 2 years. So it's encouraging when I look behind me and see just a line of people walking with us and supporting us. So that's the cool thing for me, is seeing how many different people come out and kind of allowing them to do what they want to do. If they want to run it. You know, if you want to walk and be the last one, that's cool too. So
14: yeah. I see a nice little spread of food there, nice music at the beginning and the end. So it's a lot of camaraderie going on there. Various organizations come out. I know one of the organizations that's pretty big on this is the Suncoast Credit Union. They come in a big way. Talk about what Suncoast Credit Union means to the Children's Network and their partnership with you guys.
15: Sure. So Suncoast Credit Union's been just a great supporter of the Children's Network and the walk itself. So they've been with us, I believe, 18 years now in some capacity as a sponsor. They've been our title sponsor as long as I can remember. On top of sponsoring us and providing some of those funds to help the event come together, they also send about 50 to 60 people, Ooh. If not more. And they all come out in their shirts, and everyone knows who Suncoast is. So we love having them as our title sponsor and a partner. Yeah.
14: Mm-hmm. What are some other groups that might come out as well that you've seen up?
15: Sure. So this year we're expecting the Sheriff's Department to come out. They always show out in pretty good force and oftentimes bring their dogs and some of their, toys that they have for the kids. Mm-hmm. FineMark Bank is another bank who supports us. They support us throughout the years also. This year we have a new sponsor that we're excited about. Fostering for Success mm-hmm. is one of the agencies that we actually work with in other avenues to provide for our foster kids. So we're excited to have them. So we're continuing to look for sponsors. So anyone who's interested can always reach out to me through our website. And
14: you can go to that website. You're going to see a big logo you can click on or mm-hmm. related to specifically to the walk, right?
15: Correct. So we have a banner at the top of our website that gives a direct link to sponsorship opportunities, vendor opportunities, registering yourself for a team. So yeah, the website's where it's at.
14: You said 60,000 is the goal?
15: 60,000 is our goal. Yep. Mm-hmm. It's, through sponsorships, registrations. And then we also have a great raffle that we do the day of the walk. So a lot of our units, our departments will put together raffle baskets. Okay. And that also turns into a competition. So great. You're probably seeing a theme there. But we have, I would say, roughly 15 to 20 raffle items that people can participate into. So.
14: Right. Client Leap is Live could be a part of contribute to that 60,000. Get it rolling, huh?
15: Yes,
14: keep
15: sir.
14: It rolling. I guess you, around this time of the year, you eat, sleeping, and breathing this, right?
15: I am. This has really consumed me for the last month or two. So we're 2 months out. So this has really become the focus of my jobs right now. So, it's walk right now.
14: Director of Development.
15: Yep. Yes, mm-hmm. sir.
14: The before we go, what would you like to leave the people with? I'm giving you a minute or so to just, if I didn't say something sure. or I missed something.
15: Sure. Well, I would just tie it back into the walk. I know some people think it might be early, but it's a wonderful event. And we do it also in October because it's the time of year when the mornings are cooler. So mm-hmm. anyone who's worried about it being too hot, we get started 8 a.m. We're typically done with everything by 10:30, 11, and people can go on about their day and also knowing they feel good about having supported a great cause, a great agency. So I would leave you with just encouraging people to come out, join us, have some fun, and make it a great day.
14: There you go, Matthew. Shout out to Nadere Saleem, Michelle Leonard, all the great people over there. I know they're working behind the scenes, and they do a lot as well as it relates to this.
15: Absolutely. And I'll make sure I tell them you said hello too.
14: So. Yeah, they're going to see this.
15: They're going to see it. Yeah. they will.
14: Hey, thanks, Lee. Well, remember, Miami might have the oranges, but the Children's Network Walk for Prevention of Child Abuse has the
15: juice.
14: Has the juice. We'll see you.
4: 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Until next time, remember, Miami has the oranges, but Fort Myers got the juice. I'm Lee Pitts. 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

at one. You're looking at one. You're looking at one. You have no idea what God has brought me out of. You can't even tell when you look at me. I've been in a season of miracles. This is

good evening, Southwest Florida. We are grateful to have you come join us live in our Wednesday evening Bible study and prayer meeting. Well, for our Wednesday evening here on 90.5 FM Dunbar Gospel Radio, where God's grace really, really matters. 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

0: until I die, I will stay on the banner. Yeah, I will stay on. I will stay on the battlefield until I die. Let the church say amen. Amen. Let us say amen again. We are grateful tonight to be in the house of the Lord one more time. And we're grateful that each of you are here tonight to share in another Bible study. Let me just announce up front that on tomorrow night, amen, we're having our associational planning session out in Harlem Heights. Amen. So we're going to need you all to go so we can fill all these obligations that we have to have teachers and, amen, and classes for our association. This is Reverend Wimbush, first year. Amen. We talked him into it, pushed him into it. Now we got to go and support him. Amen. Help him make this happen. Amen. So I did not announce this Sunday. I don't know how it slipped by me, but we are going tomorrow night, 7:30, to Harlem Heights to do our planning session for our association that will be taking place in November. Amen. Amen. God bless you. God keep you as our prayers. Tonight we are grateful to be here. We're going to be looking tonight. We're moving from Romans 12 to Romans 13. Amen. Romans chapter 13. We're going old school tonight. Our screen is acting up and everything is big and too huge to read. So we're going old school tonight. Romans chapter 13, verses 8 through 14. Romans chapter 13, verses 8 through 14. And the subject that we're going to be looking at tonight is the day is almost here.
1: All right.
0: The day is almost here. And we're going to read from 8 to 14, and then we'll go back and start to work through that. I want to ask someone to volunteer to read tonight. Romans 13, 8 through 14.

Yes, ma'am. Mm-hmm.

I read that so you get a picture of what we're going to be talking about in these particular scriptures, so that the subject that we picked tonight, the day is almost here. What will make you think this would be important, that we recognize the day is almost here? Why would that be important? I can't hear you. I'm sorry. All right. So the day is almost here. All right. Anyone else? Man. Anyone else? Amen. Amen. The day is almost here. Now, I had you read that whole thing because I wanted you to get something out of there. And you, both of you all are correct. But what I wanted you to see was it's time now to cut out foolishness. We don't know. It may be the next hour. For somebody, it will be the next hour. For somebody, it will be the next minute. Amen. We don't know when it's coming. So we can't continue in the foolishness that we're in. We need to wake up. Because sometimes when you look around, it looks like this world is one big sleeping giant. And everything seems like a joke. If you can make somebody laugh, it's good. If you can put a smile on somebody's face, it's all good. Hallelujah. But when we read verse 8, read it for us. Verse 8. What do you think that means? Oh, no man nothing. But to love one another. For he that loveth had another hath fulfilled law. What do you think that means? Because see, this is going to set the tone as to where we're moving to. Think about it. Oh, no man nothing.

0: Listen, what do we owe? What do we owe each other? What do we owe each other? Why is love to another a debt? What? You got it right there. That's why I want you to get it. We owe it to other people to love. We just ought not love people. We owe it to people. Huh? We are permanently indebted to Christ to lavish our love on one another. Huh? We are permanently indebted to Christ to love one. Love is not just a nice thing to do. You owe it to others. Huh? We owe it to others to pour out our grace upon them. Huh? Listen, when I looked at this, the only way we could ever start to repay Christ for what he have done for us, huh, is to show that same kind of love to somebody. All right. Sometimes things you think excite Christ, huh? It doesn't excite him. Huh? It's like you love God, but you don't love me. You ain't fooling God.
1: That's right.
0: Huh? Looking pious all you want to. You are not fooling God.
1: That's right.
0: Huh? Amen. Christ's love is always and always will be infinite compared to our love. So the little love we have is this eighth verse says to us here, owe no man nothing. That's not a period.
1: All right.
0: That's a comma. So that's still part of the same statement.
1: All right.
0: Owe no man nothing but to love one another.
1: All right, that's it.
0: Hallelujah. I looked at this, I said, man, you ain't giving me but these few little verses to work with tonight. And when I started working with them, I said, man, that's more than I can handle tonight. Huh? For he that loveth another has fulfilled the whole law. Hallelujah. Huh? Listen. We always have an obligation.
1: All right.
0: We have an obligation to keep repaying that love to others to the best of our ability.
1: All right.
0: Huh? We are constantly obligated. Sometimes you don't feel like it. But you're still obligated. Love is not a feeling. Hallelujah. Love what you do. Thank you. And I'm glad he said it. Because listen, because most people think, oh, I feel like I love this person. A couple months later, they're... See, feelings like that. Feelings up and down. Huh? You don't always feel good about people, but you're obligated to love them. Let's read verse 9, because I get stuck. I keep looking for that stream. Let's read verse 9.

0: and the other commandments commended the neighbor as thyself. What you say? Huh? You know, I think I want to start here. I don't know. I'll get to where I'm going. But I thought about, you know, most of us, somehow we've forgotten about the idea of self-love. And some of us got the idea that self-love is wrong. Of loving your neighbor as yourself if you don't love yourself.
1: That's right.
0: I didn't say be conceited. I said love yourself. I mean caring for yourself. Huh? Come on. Self-love can be healthy. Not only is it healthy, it's godly. Hallelujah. See, if you don't love yourself, you do things to harm yourself. Huh? You think about committing suicide. Huh? Y'all ever see any holes in me? Y'all look for somebody. Because you know someone else put them there. And if I know it in time, they're going to be tired because they're going to have to catch up with me. Hallelujah, somebody. Because I ain't standing around arguing. I'm moving. Hallelujah, somebody. You see, because you don't have self-love, you have low self-esteem. You won't think very highly of yourself. You can't think high of somebody else and think low of yourself. I know I done got in some stuff. But,
1: all right.
0: Huh? Huh? Anybody here willingly let yourself go hungry? Just go. They won't feed. You're feeding the whole world, but you won't feed yourself. Hallelujah. Huh? You think about it. Amen. Many of us, we do exercise. Sometimes I get up like 3-something in the morning because I don't know when my phone going to ring. So I try to get me a little peace before my day starts. Now I'll be out there on that back porch just getting it before it gets hot. That's because I love myself. Huh?
1: All right.
0: Huh? I know that's something I need to do for myself. Can't nobody else do that for me.
1: All right.
0: I got to get up and do that for myself.
1: All right.
0: Thompson and Parson, they do a little walking. Hallelujah. Because they love themselves. See, listen. All of us want to make sure we got a roof over our head.
1: Oh, yeah.
0: If you ain't care nothing about yourself, you just don't worry about it. Hey. Live out there in the box. Have your money in your pocket. Sleep on the corner. Have my money. Give me my house. Give me that thermostat on that air conditioner.
1: Uh-huh.
0: Give me that hot water tank. to let ourselves be cheated.
1: All right.
0: Would you cheat yourself? Well, then we shouldn't be trying to cheat. Huh? Huh? You wouldn't cheat yourself. You wouldn't injure your own self, would you?
1: All right, all right.
0: That's the way it ought to be with other folks. You're not injuring them on purpose. You go around and get a line on folks. Cheating folks. Hearing folks' names. Putting people down. Talking behind people's back. Huh? I guarantee you that you would get upset if somebody tried to ruin your marriage. You love your husband. Somebody else step in between. Huh? Huh? You wouldn't do that. You would not be. You don't even want somebody to try to come between you and your best friend.
1: All right.
0: So we shouldn't do. Go back and read that again. I'm just going down the list a little bit. And this is not a complete list. Hallelujah. Come on. Huh?

0: You ought to be able to comprehend that without me giving you the rest of the laundry list.
1: As thou said, huh? Listen, this is the kind of love that we should have for our neighbor. The same love that we have for ourselves. If somebody next door to you, we barely ever cook without walking across the street.